0: John Party again at number 20. That's Boots Off. We're counting them down here with Kane Brown. Talking earlier about your bar and restaurant, Kane Brown's on Broadway here in Nashville. Of course, you're not the only artist around with a bar downtown. And of course, you're good buddies with Chris Young, who just opened Famous Friends, of course, named after a duet that you guys did. And of course, Chris had the grand opening, what, just a couple of months ago?
1: I know, I missed it. He was upset with me.
0: Oh, the opening?
1: Yeah, I missed it. I was supposed to go. I told him I was going to go, and it was a bad friend and didn't make it. I was going to go the next day, though, but he said he didn't need me, so I felt bad.
0: Yeah, in a little different spot. It's not down on Broadway where all the other ones are. It's over on actually probably a little area where a lot of people in the industry go over and have lunch. And,
1: yeah.
0: Or at night after Predators games. Or
1: it's kind of a spot to escape the tourists.
0: Yeah, for sure.
1: Me and Chris, we have so many similarities, and I guess I would have to say he's probably taking the number one spot of me being closest to someone, especially just with Famous Friends. You know, he was the first artist I met when I got to Nashville, and we've wrote so much together, and we have a couple songs together, and it's just a great friendship/brotherhood. It's good to be able to call him a friend and have somebody

Chris Young and my co-host Kane Brown. They're number one from 5 years ago. That's Famous Friends. Kane's current top 10 is Woman, but we are 19 in this week's countdown. Here's Hardy along with Eric Church, Morgan Wallen, and Tim McGraw, MacArthur.

0: Party with Eric Church, Morgan Wallen, and Tim McGraw at 19 MacArthur. I'm Lon Helton, and coming up, we're going to hear the secret behind the new workout from my co-host, Kane Brown. Country Countdown, USA.
1: 2 hours ago, Kyle arrived at the bar.
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1: 30 minutes ago, Kyle got his friends another round of drinks.
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1: 5 minutes ago, Kyle decided to drive home drunk. 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
9: W-I-L-Q, AccuWeather. Cloudy skies on tap for tonight. Low 60 in the outlying areas to 64 in the city. For tomorrow, not as warm but humid. Periods of rain, thunderstorm. We could see some ponding on the streets and roadways. Look for the high tomorrow at 76. Variable cloudiness on Monday. A shower and a high near 85. Mostly sunny and a bit less humid on Tuesday. High Tuesday at 85. AccuWeather anytime at WILQ.com. 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

0: Riley Green up one to number 18, Think As You Drunk. Kane Brown is this week's Countdown co-host. And a bit ago, we heard Scotty McCreery talking about your workout. You've always been pretty buff, or at least recently, but you look like you lost some weight, too.
1: Yeah, I lost 20 pounds.
0: Did you really?
1: Mm-hmm.
0: Doing what? Or not doing what?
1: I'm kind of bodybuilding now, but it just all started with fasting and losing weight and really working out, and now I'm just trying to push myself to see where I can get my body to.
0: What's the difference in working out and bodybuilding?
1: You gotta watch what you eat when it comes to bodybuilding. So, like, you can work out and then, you know, after you work out, go get a cookie or something.
0: Right.
1: For me, I'm not doing that.
0: Well, you figured I burned 10,000 calories just now. I can put 500 in.
1: Yeah, now I'm just it's just water and protein and rice and potatoes and meat, of course.
0: That's your diet?
1: Yeah. I don't drink any sodas, Gatorades, alcohol.
0: Just, sugar?
1: Yeah, no sugar at all.
0: Yeah, all that stuff has sugar, right? Wow. Yeah. Why put yourself through this? Isn't that painful?
1: No, I feel great. I have a lot of energy. I love seeing transformation in my body.
0: Yeah.
1: And then, because I've worked out for years just playing sports, and this is the most I've ever seen my body change. So I think it's just like now it's just a game to see how far I can go.
0: Well, from the looks of things, at least for this year, it looks like you've come pretty far. And I do want to come back, talk some more about why you're doing all this. We will with Kane Brown after 17, Lainey Wilson and John Mayer, Phone Keys Wallet.

0: Rainey Wilson and John Mayer up one at number 17, Phone Keys Wallet. We're counting them down to Kane Brown. Talk a little bit about your workout program here and also how you've changed your diet.
1: What's the ultimate goal with all this?
2: See how shredded I can get.
1: I mean, that's what drives you?
2: I want to be on
1: just
2: covers.
1: The goal to see what...
2: Yeah, just cover magazines and see where I can go. There's no telling, you know?
1: That's fascinating to say that. I mean, that's the goal, right, is to see how shredded I can get.
2: Well, yeah, well, it's a mindset thing, too, because it's always, you know, you got to make yourself do it. And I feel like the fast and the running, like, because I had to push myself to run a mile to start. And now I just run a mile every day. And it's a mind thing of just, it sets you up for life, too, because you'll be like, oh, this is hard, I can't do it. Yada, yada, yada. But at the end of the day, it's just you don't give up.
1: Do you feel it in the live show? Do you feel just a difference in your performances on stage?
2: Definitely.
1: Yeah?
2: With the working out and running and eating right and not wanting to put the alcohol back in my body, it just gave me a different type of energy. And I don't know, you've been able to see it on stage. I've had people that work with me just say the energy is a lot different.
1: And I guess if you're working on the breath control also, or just...
2: Definitely a lot easier to breathe, yeah. Because especially for me, I would come out at the beginning of my shows all hype and be out of breath before the second song. And we, you know, we don't like to stop, so we just go straight to the next song.
1: Yeah.
2: So I would say that's a huge help as well.
1: I'll bet. We are going to get back to the countdown here with the very buff Kane Brown. We're at 16. Here's Dan and Shay. Say so.

0: Dan and Shay up one at number 16 with Say So. I'm Lon Helton. Coming up, the latest duet from my co-host Kane Brown's childhood friend, Lorna Lena. Country Countdown USA.
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16: 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This show has been previously recorded.

0: Zach Scott King again at number 15. Get to drinking. We're counting them down here with Kane Brown as we have been talking. You're working on a new album. It'll be your fifth. And I've seen where it has been kind of described as Kane 2.0.
1: Yeah.
0: But is this, are you making a big pivot, a little pivot, a big change, a little change? I mean, where are you with the new music?
1: I would say more, I don't know. I'm terrible at explaining, but like more nostalgic, I would say. I got a song with, like, I've got a song with Shania Twain. It's like the male version of Whose Bed Is Your Boots Been Under.
0: Really?
1: Yeah, and then I have another song called The Night that sounds like very 50s.
0: 50s, like doo-wop 50s, or what kind of 50s?
1: Yeah. And then another song called Drink a Beer that kind of, I've heard people say that's like, leaning towards more of the Eagles kind of sound. Yeah, so it's cool. But then we have some, I have like one that could be a crossover that's the band just absolutely slays, and it's a like a Christian song, I'd say. And then the other one is a straight modern country smash. Yeah, I think we have a lot of hits on the record.
0: Well, I think that's one of the things it'll have in common with your four previous albums is lots of hits for sure. Of course, the current hit is called Woman, still ahead in the top 10. Right now, back to the countdown with Kane Brown at 14. Here's Zach Top, South of Sanity.

0: Sat top once again at number 14, South of Sanity. We're counting them down here with Kane Brown. Up next is the latest from a very longtime friend of yours, Lorna Lena. I think everybody knows that you guys were friends since, what, middle school? Or
1: yep, something like
0: that. Man, that was really, really neat to have that relationship. But tell me about how Never Been in Love kind of came together.
1: That was real simple. Lauren sent me a song. She said, I did a song for your record. You got to do one for mine. And love the song. The message is cool. Very, very hitty, very catchy. Can't stop singing it. And then just that connection we have. She's just like my little sister. So jumped on there, made it real easy. It took me 30 minutes out of my day.

I really, really like this song a lot. And of course, people can find it wherever they get their music. It's called Never Fell in Love by Kane Brown and Lauren Elena. That'll be on her new album, Stages, out on August 28th. The album also includes her current hit. Next, at number 13, it's Lauren, along with Chase Matthew, All My Exes.

0: Lauren Elena and Chase Matthew, once again at number 13, All My Exes. I'm Lon Helton, along with my co-host Kane Brown, who just took a little peek ahead in the chart. And he told me that he wants to talk about Taylor Swift. Country Countdown
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14: 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And I want to set the record straight. I am not an attorney. I've never wanted to be an attorney. And the truth is, I really don't even like attorneys. If I sound like an attorney, I apologize. But what I've learned in my 15 years in the timeshare cancellation business is

0: Luke Bryan again at number 12, Country and She Knows It. We're counting them down here with Kane Brown. And hey, before we leave Luke, I want to talk about you getting down to Crash My Playa back in 2025 with him. Were you able to spend much time down there?
1: No. Oh, okay. We ended up having to leave. I forgot what I had. But everybody told me, they're like, you got to come up Saturday.
0: Yeah. Well, I was going to ask, because normally Luke will surprise somebody and say, let's sing this song that they hadn't talked about before, right?
1: Yeah.
0: So that's quite the operation down there, that Crash My Playa. We went down, not this year, but last year. And it's just such great fun.
1: Yeah, I had a ball. We got booked, like, so far away from the festival. So, Lainey was at my hotel. I saw her. But everybody else was closer to the venue. So, I didn't really see many people. But Luke, ended up running into Luke, which was cool. I had to beg him 4 years to be on that festival. I said every year it just didn't work out or something. So
0: good.
1: Yeah, but it was good. I'm glad I got to experience it. Yeah. And it's a ball. If you haven't been, you should go.
0: I'm glad he finally said yes to you if you were asking for 4 years to get down there.
1: Yeah.
0: Good time. And, you know, I love it, too, because a lot of new artists playing by the pool during the day, and then you guys headlining at night on a big stage on the beach.
1: Yeah, it was really cool. I'm glad I got to experience it.
0: Yeah, and I think that's the right way to say it. It is an experience for sure. Speaking of Luke, he's part of this next song at number 11. It's George Burge with Luke Bryan.

0: We are the home of all your country favorites in the Susquehanna Valley since 1972. 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
1: A different country star co-hosts the countdown each week. I'm Kane Brown here this week with Lon Hilton. John Morgan leads off this week's top 10 with Kid Myself.

0: John Morgan up one, and number 10, Kid Myself. We're counting them down this week with Kane Brown. Your current top 10 is Woman. But want to go back and get another of your recent hits. Tell me about a song you had a hand in writing, I Can Feel It.
1: Yeah, we're doing about to do Stagecoach, and we're talking about an iconic artist to come out with us. And Phil Collins was one of them that popped in our heads. And then the next day, we had a write in Canada. And Gabe, which is a writer on the song, he just did like a little sample, like a country sample of I Can Feel It. And then we just started writing to it, and just it came to be.
0: Of course, the chorus kind of draws a little inspiration from the Phil Collins In the Air Tonight.
1: Yeah. So it made it a little bit easier because we already knew what we were writing towards. It came out pretty quick.

my co-host Kane Brown, and a number one from a couple of years ago, I Can Feel It. Kane's current hit is Woman, which is just ahead in the countdown. But at number nine, here's Kenny Chesney,

0: Kenny Chesney at number 9. That's Carry On. Kane Brown along as my co-host this week. And up next at 8 is Taylor Swift. And I didn't know this, but you were telling me that you were part of her very special day.
1: Yeah, I just went to her and Travis's wedding.
0: Yeah.
1: It was awesome. I loved the country music community that was in the corner. All hanging out together. It was just nice seeing everybody.
0: I think I saw a picture. Did you guys take like a group shot somewhere?
1: They probably did. Me and Kate didn't know about it.
0: Oh, okay.
1: So we were over there with Pat and Brittany and
0: Patrick Mahomes.
1: Yeah.
0: Yeah. Whatever you say, sorry. Pat. I love that. So, just got to drop in Patrick Mahomes there. Yeah.
1: Yes, we were hanging with them and just kind of chilling over there. And it was like Jennifer Lopez and just like all these crazy, like so many crazy people there. And then over in a corner, Miranda walked up to us. And she's like, yeah, we're all back here in the corner. Y'all should come hang out with us. So we went over there and it was Kelsey and Little Big Town and a couple other people that were in the industry.
0: Mm-hmm.
1: And yeah, it was just nice getting to hang out with everybody.
0: Yeah, a hang that was the party of all parties, right? We're talking about Taylor Swift, who is next at number 8. I knew it. I knew you.

0: Taylor Swift at number 8, I Knew It, I Knew You. I'm Lon Helton, and coming up, how a night out on the town led to the current hit by my co-host, Kane Brown. Country Countdown USA.
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15: Cloudy skies on tap for tonight. Low 60 in the outlying areas to 64 in the city. For tomorrow, not as warm but humid. Periods of rain, thunderstorm. We could see some ponding on the streets and roadways. Look for the high tomorrow at 76. Variable cloudiness on Monday, a shower and a high near 85. Mostly sunny and a bit less humid on Tuesday. High Tuesday at 85. AccuWeather anytime at WILQ.com. I'm Steve Williams.

0: Sella Lefty up a couple to number 7 with Boston. Kane Brown is my co-host this week. We talked earlier that this is the 10th anniversary of your debut album. Of course, that year you also were out on the road with Florida Georgia Line. And of course, last year you took FGL's Tyler Hubbard out on your tour. And when he was here, it was so cool as he was talking about it, just kind of being this full circle moment for you guys.
1: Yeah, that was cool, man. I love Kane. What a guy. And to be able to be back out on the road with him and, you know, getting to relive the first time we did it was super fun and nostalgic. And, yeah, full circle, you know. It was really cool. And I got to watch Kane grow exponentially over the years. And to be back out and to see where he's, you know, I think we were the first band to take him out. So
0: yeah,
1: it was really early on. And to see where him and his band have gone since then is really incredible, to see all these venues sold out and Kane just completely turned into a professional and incredible artist and performer. So yeah, it was really, really cool for both of us and a great opportunity for me. And Kane just feels like family, so him and his whole camp, it was just nice to be back out together.
2: Yeah, I love T-Hub. T-Hub's on his fitness journey too, but him being on tour with me was awesome. It was a very full circle moment.
0: Yeah.
2: It was cool seeing that, you know, he still has basically the same band, so we knew a lot of those guys from going out with him. And Jimmy, my band leader, was also in their band originally, so him also getting to be out and hanging out with all the guys was cool. Amen.

0: Tyler Hubbard is number one from 3 years ago, Dancing in the Country. Kane Brown is my Countdown co-host this week. We now come to your song at number six. And of course, you're one of the writers on this. And I read somewhere that you were in a writing session with a bunch of guys and you went out to warm up some food and had this epiphany of this song or this idea. And you came back to them and said, okay, boys, we're writing this one.
1: Yeah, I was on my back porch with my friends. And they were bored, and they were like, we need to go, let's go to Broadway. And normally when we go to Broadway, I'll go out, and then I'm stuck in a corner, and people will want to take pictures, and then my friends will hang out with the girls that I took the picture with. And so I'm like the wingman.
0: Right.
1: And so...
0: there is another name for that, but let it go.
1: Yeah, so I was like... and I just remember, because my back window is glass, and I was looking through the living room, and every time I go out, I'm like, man, why am I here? And, you know, my family's at home. Because, like, 30 minutes, if I leave and I go down the road, most of the time I'm like, what am I missing out on? And so I looked in and I saw Kate and I was like, y'all talking about girls, but I got a woman. And I never wrote it down. So fast forward, we're at this writer's retreat. We're on, like, song 7 or song 8 of the day. Like, we started at 10 a.m. Now it's probably 9 p.m.
0: And wow.
1: And so I'm warming up my food, and I'm like, come on, bro, think of a hit. And then all of a sudden it was like, they're talking about girls, but I got a woman. And so then I didn't even wait for the food to stop. I ran back, and I was like, guys, I got our next song. And I told them, and they're like, where's that been? And they said, well, we're not even going to finish this song. We're going to write that one. And then once we wrote that one, it came out quick. They're like, yeah, I'm done for the night. It's like, we're not going to get one better than that.
0: Yeah, what a great story of how this song came about. It's my co-host, Kane Brown, at number six, Woman.
2: Hey, it's 9 o'clock. The boys are all over.

0: My co-host Kane Brown at number six with Woman. I'm Lon Helton. Coming up, Kane gets a text from Jason Aldean.
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0: Jason Aldean topped the countdown for 2 weeks with that song. It's a number 5 this week. It's Don't Tell On Me. Kane Brown's my co-host. And before we leave Jason, he was just in here as my co-host. And he was telling me that he texted you right after your golfing incident.
1: You know, I heard the other day that, you know, he had had an incident on the golf course. And my wife was like, did you hear Kane got hit with a golf ball? And I said, no, and I was kind of like, I text him, and even when I was texting, I go, hey, I'm trying not to laugh as I text you this right now, but how did you get hit in the head with a golf ball? And I didn't realize how bad it was, but it was like 150 miles an hour to the back of the ear and like split his ear. It was like, it was pretty gnarly stuff. And so, yeah. You know, I just thought maybe one kind of popped him on top of the head or something, which,
0: right.
1: You know, nothing crazy, but I didn't realize. Yeah, it was a pretty gnarly thing, so I'm glad he's good, and he's tough as a pine nut, so he'll be fine.
0: Imagine you heard from a lot of people.
2: Yeah, I was actually surprised how many people hit me up, just checking on me. But yeah, I don't know. I want to know where he got tough as a pine knot from.
0: Isn't that an old Georgia saying?
2: I've never heard that in my life. He aged himself with that one.
0: You know what? I didn't pick up on that the first time he said it. And so next time, I'll ask him where that came from.
2: Yeah.
0: Talking about Jason Aldean, who's at 5. As we move on to number 4, here's Bailey Zimmerman and Chevy Silverado.

0: Eddie Zimmerman up one to number four, Chevy Silverado.
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1: I'm Kane Brown here this week with Lon Helton. Coming up, Lon and I will have the number 1 song in the USA.
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0: Ella Langley and Morgan Wallen, once again at number two, I Can't Love You Anymore. Kane Brown is my co-host this week, and when we first came in the studio and you kind of took a look at the chart, you kind of smiled and looked up when you saw that Morgan Wallen is both number one and number two.
1: Yeah, man, I see him again at 28.
0: Yeah.
1: Save some room for the rest of us, man. Jeez.
0: You heard from him lately?
1: Actually, he texted me today, invited me to something. I don't know if I'll be here or not. I think it's like a golf thing.
0: Oh, yeah?
1: Yeah. Actually, you heard of Bounty Club? New golf course in Nashville? Timberlake's golf course.
0: Oh, yeah, yeah. Yes. I didn't know the name of it.
1: Yeah, yeah. It's insane.
0: Have you played it?
1: Yeah, I just played it 2 days ago. That's where I got hit.
0: Oh, really? Yeah. Oh, I didn't realize it was open, I guess.
1: Yeah, I'm a member there. So I run into Morgan quite a bit. And then everybody's there. Luke Combs, Dierks Bentley. Yeah, but it's a nice spot. It's 1,000,000% the best course in Nashville.
0: So this is the one for the guys, all the guys in the south side of town that are a Troubadour, and all you guys are up there.
1: Yeah, this don't get me wrong, Troubadour's cool, but Troubadour don't touch this course.
0: Oh, yeah?
1: Yeah. It don't stand a chance. But there, I mean, it's a golfer's course. I think it's top 100 courses.
0: Already?
1: Yeah. They were talking about doing one of the PGA
0: really?
1: Things there. I mean, it's insane.
0: Yeah, I've heard that. And also sounds like a course that that I might want to avoid. And, of course, we started talking about golf and Morgan Wallen, who has the number one song in the USA with Don't We.

0: Morgan Wallen spending his second week at number one, don't we? And there they are, the top 30 country hits in the USA as compiled by Country Air Check. We've been counting them down here with Kane Brown. And as you mentioned earlier, you don't really have a full-blown tour this year. What's on your schedule for the rest of this year?
1: I'm just hanging out. I think everything of mine is kind of just getting pushed.
0: Because?
1: Just music.
0: Yeah.
1: Yeah, just making sure everything's right.
0: Right.
1: Like I said, I used to put pressure on myself all the time. The music industry is so saturated right now. I'm just chilling.
0: Since you're just kind of chilling, what would you think about coming back next week and helping me count down the hits again?
1: Yeah.
0: All right, great news. And we will talk some more about your new music, including the duet with Shania Twain. And again, thank you for the time this week helping me count down the hits.
1: Yes, sir. Thank you.
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3: Cloudy skies on tap for tonight. Low 60 in the outlying areas to 64 in the city. For tomorrow, not as warm and humid. Periods of rain, thunderstorm. We could see some ponding on the streets and roadways. Look for the high tomorrow at 76. Variable cloudiness on Monday. A shower and a high near 85. Mostly sunny and a bit less humid on Tuesday. High Tuesday at 85. AccuWeather anytime at WIOQ.com. 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
1: So the year was 2005, over 20 years ago. 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
7: Cloudy skies on tap for tonight. Low 60 in the outlying areas to 64 in the city. For tomorrow, not as warm and humid. Periods of rain, thunderstorm. We could see some ponding on the streets and roadways. Look for the high tomorrow at 76. Variable cloudiness on Monday, a shower and a high near 85. Mostly sunny and a bit less humid on Tuesday. High Tuesday at 85. AccuWeather anytime at WILQ.com. 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
7: WILQ AccuWeather. Cloudy skies on tap for tonight. Low 60 in the outlying areas to 64 in the city. For tomorrow, not as warm but humid. Periods of rain, thunderstorm. We could see some ponding on the streets and roadways. Look for the high tomorrow at 76. Variable cloudiness on Monday. A shower and a high near 85. Mostly sunny and a bit less humid on Tuesday. High Tuesday at 85. AccuWeather anytime at WILQ.com. 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
6: WILQ AccuWeather. Cloudy skies on tap for tonight. Low 60 in the outlying areas to 64 in the city. For tomorrow, not as warm but humid. Periods of rain, thunderstorm. We could see some ponding on the streets and roadways. Look for the high tomorrow at 76. Variable cloudiness on Monday. A shower and a high near 85. Mostly sunny and a bit less humid on Tuesday. High Tuesday at 85. AccuWeather anytime at WILQ.com. 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
5: WILQ AccuWeather. Overnight, rather cloudy, low 60 in the outlying areas to 64 in the city. On Sunday, not as warm and humid, periods of rain, a thunderstorm. Some of that could be rather heavy, causing some ponding on the roads. Look for a high of 76. Monday, variable cloudiness, a shower, and a high near 85. Mostly sunny and a bit less humid on Tuesday. By Tuesday afternoon, 85. AccuWeather anytime at WILQ.com. 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

0: possible cloudiness, a shower, and a high near 85. Mostly sunny and a bit less humid on Tuesday. High Tuesday afternoon, 85. AccuWeather anytime at WILQ.com. 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
4: WILQ AccuWeather. Overnight, rather cloudy, low 60 in the outlying areas to 64 in the city. On Sunday, not as warm and humid, periods of rain, a thunderstorm. Some of that could be rather heavy, causing some ponding on the roads. Look for a high of 76. Monday, variable cloudiness, a shower, and a high near 85. Mostly sunny and a bit less humid on Tuesday. By Tuesday afternoon, 85. AccuWeather anytime at WILQ.com. 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
5: Overnight, rather cloudy, low 60 in the outlying areas to 64 in the city. On Sunday, not as warm but humid, periods of rain, a thunderstorm. Some of that could be rather heavy, causing some ponding on the roads. Look for a high of 76. Monday, variable cloudiness, a shower, and a high near 85. Mostly sunny and a bit less humid on Tuesday. By Tuesday afternoon, 85. AccuWeather anytime at WILQ.com. I'm Steve Williams.
0: 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Another hour begins now on Country 105.1.

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1: It's always on 5 in Margaritaville, come to think of it.
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1: All right. 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
4: Overnight, rather cloudy, low 60 in the outlying areas to 64 in the city. On Sunday, not as warm but humid, periods of rain, a thunderstorm. Some of that could be rather heavy, causing some ponding on the roads. Look for a high of 76. Monday, variable cloudiness, a shower, and a high near 85. Mostly sunny and a bit less humid on Tuesday. By Tuesday afternoon, 85. AccuWeather anytime at WILQ.com. 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
1: What does an ordinary day look like at the Meadows? 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

0: Overnight, rather cloudy, low 60 in the outlying areas to 64 in the city. On Sunday, not as warm, but humid, periods of rain, a thunderstorm. Some of that could be rather heavy, causing some ponding on the roads. Look for a high of 76. Monday, variable cloudiness, a shower, and a high near 85. Mostly sunny and a bit less humid on Tuesday. By Tuesday afternoon, 85. AccuWeather anytime at WILQ.com. 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
4: Overnight, rather cloudy, low 60 in the outlying areas to 64 in the city. On Sunday, not as warm with humid periods of rain, a thunderstorm. Some of that could be rather heavy, causing some ponding on the roads. Look for a high of 76. Monday, variable cloudiness, a shower, and a high near 85. Mostly sunny and a bit less humid on Tuesday. By Tuesday afternoon, 85. AccuWeather anytime at WILQ.com. 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

0: of a throwback. I'm gonna live where the green grass grows. I like it.
1: 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We're just country boys and girls getting down on the farm. 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
6: Overnight, rather cloudy, low 60 in the outlying areas to 64 in the city. On Sunday, not as warm but humid, periods of rain, a thunderstorm. Some of that could be rather heavy, causing some ponding on the roads. Look for a high of 76. Monday, variable cloudiness, a shower, and a high near 85. Mostly sunny and a bit less humid on Tuesday. High Tuesday afternoon, 85. AccuWeather anytime at WILQ.com. 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

0: you're getting over someone. 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
3: WILQ AccuWeather. Overnight, rather cloudy, low 60 in the outlying areas to 64 in the city. On Sunday, not as warm, but humid, periods of rain, a thunderstorm. Some of that could be rather heavy, causing some ponding on the roads. Look for a high of 76. Monday, variable cloudiness, a shower, and a high near 85. Mostly sunny and a bit less humid on Tuesday. By Tuesday afternoon, 85. AccuWeather anytime at WILQ.com. 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
7: Overnight, rather cloudy, low 60 in the outlying areas to 64 in the city. On Sunday, not as warm, with humid periods of rain, a thunderstorm. Some of that could be rather heavy, causing some ponding on the roads. Look for a high of 76. Monday, variable cloudiness, a shower, and a high near 85. Mostly sunny and a bit less humid on Tuesday. By Tuesday afternoon, 85. AccuWeather anytime at WILQ.com. I'm Steve Williams.
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5: WILQ AccuWeather.
6: Today, clouds and humid, periods of rain, a thunderstorm, some of that could be heavy. That could cause some ponding on the roadways today, high 73. Cloudy and humid, shower and thunderstorm, mainly early tonight, low 69. For tomorrow, variable cloudiness, a thundershower in spots, high 84. Mostly sunny and a bit less humid on Tuesday, high Tuesday afternoon at 85. AccuWeather anytime at WILQ.com. 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
11: News. I'm Deborah Valentine. Police say 19-year-old Cameron Harris of Henrico, Virginia is in custody in connection with Saturday's shooting of five people on the campus of Virginia State University. One victim is in critical condition. Harris is not a student. He was found hiding in a dorm closet. Hawaii's Big Island being impacted by Hurricane Lala. It's a Category 1 hurricane packing 75-mile-per-hour winds and heavy rain.
12: There's so much topography on the Big Island. Even if the eye stays offshore, you're going to get those hurricane-force winds and wind gusts on the upslope side and the windward side, and then as you downslope into the lower terrain, and then those sort of valleys and saddles between the high peaks.
11: Dr. Michael Brennan, director of the National Hurricane Center. In Indiana, officials say at least five people are confirmed dead following heavy rains this week. The National Weather Service says the central, southern, and western part of the state are under a flood watch through this morning. 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
13: Cloudy skies with a high of 73 and a chance of rain. My name's Griffin Brown, and this is your Backyard Broadcasting News. Police are investigating a shooting that left one man hospitalized Saturday morning in Old Lycoming Township. Lycoming Regional Police say the shooting happened around 9:40 inside a home at 1955 Lycoming Creek Road, just north of Vesta Avenue. Chief Christopher Kreiner says the victim and the suspected shooter know each other. The victim was taken to UPMC Williamsport, but his condition has not been released. Another man was taken into custody for questioning, and charges are pending as the investigation continues. A Fairmont woman is jailed after police say that her six-year-old child jumped from a second-story apartment window and later tested positive for cocaine. 30-year-old Stevie Thibodeau is charged with child neglect, creating risk of serious injury or death. Deputies say Thibodeau told them that she was asleep when the child got out of the Unity Terrace apartment. Police also say that a search later found suspected cocaine and drug paraphernalia inside of the home. Thibodeau remains in the North Central Regional Jail. Commercial air service could soon return to Williamsport Regional Airport. Airport Authority Chairman Frank Pellegrino says a contract with an unnamed airline is under legal review, with an announcement expected soon. The proposed service would use a larger 30-seat jet and could begin as early as mid-October with one daily flight. A second flight could be added if demand is strong. The airport has been without regular commercial service since Southern Airways suspended flights earlier this month. Williamsport is getting ready to welcome Little League teams and fans for the 20th annual Grand Slam Parade Tuesday evening. The parade runs from 5 to 7:30 along West 4th Street from Maynard to Market Street and will feature all 20 World Series teams, marching bands, floats, and fire trucks. Former Dodge and Padres star Steve Garvey will serve as Grand Marshal. Last year's parade drew an estimated 40,000 people. The Little League World Series begins Wednesday in South Williamsport and runs through August 30th. And up next for sports, in local baseball, the Williamsport Crosscutters rolled past Mahoning Valley 8-1 Saturday night at Bowman Field. Starter Bobby Helt tossed five scoreless innings, allowing just three hits. The win moves Williamsport to 18-14 and into second place in the second half draft league standings. And in college football, Lycoming College linebacker Daniel Estau has been named a third-team D3Football.com preseason All-American. Estau had 84 tackles and 14 tackles for loss last season. He's the first Warrior to earn the preseason honor since 2014. I'm Griffin Brown, and that was your Backyard Broadcasting News.
14: W-I-L-Q, AccuWeather. Today, clouds and humid, periods of rain, a thunderstorm, some of that could be heavy. That could cause some ponding on the roadways today, high 73. Cloudy and humid, shower and thunderstorm, mainly early tonight, low 69. For tomorrow, variable cloudiness, a thundershower in spots, high 84. Mostly sunny and a bit less humid on Tuesday, high Tuesday afternoon at 85. AccuWeather anytime at WILQ.com. 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

Today, clouds and humid, periods of rain, a thunderstorm, some of that could be heavy. That could cause some ponding on the roadways today, high 73. Cloudy and humid, shower and thunderstorm, mainly early tonight, low 69. For tomorrow, variable cloudiness, a thundershower in spots, high 84. Mostly sunny and a bit less humid on Tuesday, high Tuesday afternoon at 85. AccuWeather anytime at WILQ.com. 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
1: 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Every week, this public affairs show shines a spotlight on people and programs in our communities that improve the quality of life in Lycoming County and beyond. I'm Freddie Hammer, host of In Touch and news director at Backyard Broadcasting. Joining us today is Ron Simon, the CEO of Families United Network, as well as Anna Gonzalez-White. She's the Director of Development for Families United Network, and we are loving to learn more about the organization's foster care, adoption, family support services, and how the community can help. Good morning, Ron. Nice to see you.
2: Good morning. Thank you so much for having us here
1: today. And you too, Anna. I'm so glad that we could talk about Families United Network, and I want to know a little bit about it. Like, if families don't know that this exists, we want to know about Families United Network. Give us a little background on the whole program.
2: So, Families United Network, our mission basically is to strengthen families by protecting children and providing them with a safe and nurturing environment. Mm-hmm. Our headquarters are here locally in Muncy, Pennsylvania, but we have six locations throughout the Commonwealth. So we basically, all the way from west side of the state, Pittsburgh and Erie, all the way over to the northeast part of the state.
1: So it's truly a network.
2: Truly a network that serves the entire state.
1: That's wonderful. What is the mission with the Families United Network?
2: So the mission is to take care of kids and to do that by providing a safe, nurturing environment of a family structure for them. So we work with families to strengthen them and provide that environment for the kids. And I really think kids are our future. If we want to take care of our future, we have to take care of kids.
1: I love that thought. Let's keep doing that and make sure that we're doing that.
2: Yeah.
1: You just brought on Anna Gonzalez-White. She's your new director of development. So let's hear about you just a couple weeks into Families United Network.
3: Yes, I guess today is 5 weeks. So, you know, I'm extremely excited to have joined Families United Network for sure as the director of development.
1: What does that mean, director of development?
3: So my role will be to oversee donor relations and community partnerships and corporate sponsorships and grants and things of that nature, to just help support some of the funding that we'll need and the gaps and fill the gaps of some needs for these children and their families.
1: Yeah. What brought you around to Families United Network? Is it a personal feeling?
3: Well, I think some of your listeners might remember after many rewarding years at the Community Arts Center in downtown Williamsport, I was their director of development and community relations for some years and certainly enjoyed that role. And so just helping connect our donors in our community with this special mission, obviously, is of a passion for me.
1: Yeah.
3: And this role certainly represents a meaningful transition into a very different sector, for sure. But while the mission focus has changed, I'm looking forward to applying my experience in relationship building and fundraising and community engagement to help support Families United Network, of course, and the important work they do for children and families across the state of Pennsylvania.
1: Sure. Ron, what made you start up the... did you start it up or you just as the CEO? Tell me about how you got involved in Families United Network.
2: Yeah. No, I did not start it up. I always consider myself fortunate. I took psychology and social work course in high school as an elective. And I said, that's what I want to do.
1: It clicked.
2: And I've been doing it now for about 40 years, and I've never looked back.
1: It's like,
2: and
1: when you don't work, what is that phrase? If you're having fun at work, you never work a day in your life.
2: Yes. and that's true for me. And, you know, I have a sign that hangs in my home. And I'm probably not going to quote it exactly, but it says, what are we here for if not to make life less difficult for each other?
1: Oh, yes.
2: And I get to wake up and I do that every day. And it's even more vital when you do it for kids. So how I came here was just a history in social work and working a lot of my focus. I started my career working with children at a youth center. And now in the final stages of my career, which I still have a good number of years left.
1: Sure.
2: But I don't see myself going anywhere. I'll end my career working with children and with families. And I came to Families United Network 5 years ago. Was made aware of this opportunity. I was leading a large system that had foster care and adoption as one of our programs.
1: Okay.
2: And it's really something I enjoy doing, and that that agency, they started their foster care and adoption during the Civil War.
4: Wow, that's a long time.
2: And so when I learned about the opportunity at Families United Network and to focus on that exclusively, it was just like a dream come true. And so we're not around since the Civil War, but we are around for 30 years. And we're proud of that history, and we're actually celebrating our 30-year anniversary as an organization this year.
5: When's the party, Ron?
2: The party's year-long.
5: Okay.
2: Year-long. and that was part of our strategic planning to bring Anna on and to start doing development work, because it's something that we have not done in the past.
4: Can you call that a capital campaign?
3: We won't kick off a capital campaign so much just yet,
4: okay.
3: But, you know, at this point I'm still learning, and I'm, you know, hoping to connect some supporters with the incredible mission that Families United Network has, right,
4: yeah.
3: Of course. But I got to build some new relationships here with the folks and connect them. Our community is very generous. I know that.
4: Yes.
3: And so I want to kind of have those conversations to help directly fuel this life-changing, you know, mission and work of foster care and adoption across the state.
4: So, sure.
3: So you can see me as more of a bridge, right? A bridge for the organization's mission and our generous community of donors and partners. And hopefully we together can make that work possible.
4: Well, let's talk about some of the 14,000 kids that are in foster care, the mission and what you actually are doing every day at Families United Network.
2: Let me start with a positive before we get into nitty-gritty. And I guess I do like artwork and pictures. I have a picture hanging in my office.
4: Okay.
2: And it's we'll call it a plant, maybe it's a weed, but it's growing through a stone wall. And the picture's titled Resiliency. That's so important to me, because what we've learned through research is that kids are resilient. They go through a lot of hardships, but if provided with right chances, the right nurturing, protective environment, they could thrive and they could overcome those hardships in life. So when we talk about those 14,000 kids in Pennsylvania that are in foster care, almost every single one of them, unfortunately, has experienced some type of trauma.
4: Mm-hmm.
2: So we are certified as a trauma-informed agency. And that's something we invest in on our own. It's not required with our work. But Dr. Sandra Bloom, who's one of the leaders worldwide in trauma, she is the leader of the Creating Presence Certificate for Organizations. And all of our staff go through an intense training. Anna knows about it well, because she's been working on it, and 5 weeks in, she's still working on it, because it's a lengthy course. And then we have refreshers throughout the year. So we know that we're equipped to help these kids and these families with these traumas. We are not children and youth agencies throughout the state. We will get referrals from the county children and youth organizations when they see that something's not right in a home. It could be many things. It could be things beyond the parent's control. It could be an issue with a medical crisis. It could be financial situations. It could be housing insecurity. Unfortunately, many times it is abuse that's inflicted on children, either by their primary caregivers, or maybe the primary caregivers, you know, weren't aware of something going on. Could be substance use. It could be mental health issues. We're part of just a system. That's what I love about human services. We're all working together to solve the problems that we have in our society.
4: It's the spectrum that you're sort of, you don't know where you're going to be the day you meet somebody, but you find out pretty fast.
2: Yeah. So we'll get the referral, and then our job is to come in. Priorities always the children. Take care of the children, to see what they need, find that safe environment. In today's world, foster care many times means kinship care, meaning it's a relative or somebody that's known to the family.
4: Is that a different kind of training, or is it all the same when you're dealing with...
2: Pretty much same training,
4: okay.
2: Yeah. Yeah, and then, and if we can't find that, because that's not always available, then we have a pool of certified foster care parents that are trained and certified and ready to go.
4: Okay.
2: Now, that's always a need. And it's so rewarding to talk to foster parents that are currently doing and have done it. They'll say it's one of the best ways to give back in life.
4: Oh, I'm sure.
2: So we serve about 500 children a year. And so, like, right now we have We have about 330 children in foster care homes. Now, the ideal outcome is if they could, we provide the safe environment so they could go back to their natural families.
4: Sure.
2: But if not, then we also have that continuum with where we do provide the adoption services. Last year, we did over 100 adoptions.
4: Wonderful.
2: So the outcomes, you know, even though, you know, it starts off with that sadness of the trauma, the outcomes are very positive because, you know, a third will return back home, a third will become adopted and get a permanent home, and then the other third, they're usually still in the foster care awaiting one of those two outcomes.
4: Sure.
2: I always believe in hope. I love the word believe. And that's what we do. We just keep on believing, keep on working, and
4: yeah,
2: we get these good outcomes for kids. And then with that resiliency, they have a chance.
4: They
2: thrive. Yeah.
4: It's two sides. You have families that are dealing with a little bit of trauma and the children that you need to help. And then you have families that are hoping to be brought on as a foster parent. You can deal with both those sides.
2: Correct. Yes.
4: Tell me a little bit about the families that you're looking for. I mean, are you always looking for new foster families?
2: Always looking for new foster families. And, you know, the main criteria is just a desire to make a difference and to help. And in today's world, you know, a family could be an individual person. It could be a few family members. It could be a traditional couple. It could be a non-traditional couple. The sky's the limit.
4: Loving on the kids.
2: Loving the kids, and we'll do the rest, and we'll get you ready.
4: Tell me a little bit about the pregnancy support that you offer to moms.
2: A lot of times, it will not always be something related to trauma. It might just be a situation where somebody's unsure about their future. So we're there to help women of any age when they become pregnant and they need some extra support. And we have staff ready to go. And so along with doing adoption through the SWAN, the statewide adoption network, we also provide the services of private adoption. We will get those parties together.
4: And also, you have a peer support program in a different area. So I'm interested in finding out a little bit more about how you help the other folks.
2: We do, and thanks for asking about that. So we had an opportunity about 2 years ago to go into a little bit of a different venture. And what's becoming very, very needed today in mental health services is what's called peer support. It's the power of shared life experience. It's somebody that has walked the steps themselves of trying to navigate the system and find a recovery journey for themselves and have been successful. So a certified peer will then help others with that same journey. And that's vital today because we really do have a shortage of behavioral health providers.
4: Like a grassroots way to do it almost.
2: Yes.
4: You don't need an agency, just a person loves.
2: Yes. We have certified peers that work with individuals. And then we also have family peers that have taken care of a child. And that family peer will use their shared life experience to help the parents or caretakers of that child to kind of get through the system and get the best help possible.
4: Tell me about the different areas that Families United Network serves.
2: So main office here is in Muncie, and we call that our North Central office because we serve basically all of North Central Pennsylvania through that office. So Lycoming County and the five surrounding counties.
4: Okay.
2: If we go out to the western part of the state, Pittsburgh office, Erie office serves the entire western part of the state.
4: Okay.
2: And then we have an office in Harrisburg. We serve State College from our office here in Muncie. So our staff are on the road a lot. And then together with that Harrisburg office, we have just about all of central Pennsylvania covered. And then we have an office in the Lancaster area. And then we also have an office in northeastern Pennsylvania, in Scranton.
4: You cover the whole Commonwealth.
2: Yes.
4: For sure. What if a family was interested, like let's say a family in Lancaster County, could they adopt the person from Lycoming County? Would that happen?
2: Yes.
4: Okay.
2: Yeah. Just always looking for the best match. We have matching events that we do throughout the state, but the best way is always just contact us. We have a location on our website. The website's simply www.familiesforkids.org, and the four is the number four.
4: Okay. Yeah. Familiesforkids.org, for sure. So this might be a question for Anna. You're talking about different financial or material things that are happening. What's the biggest obstacle or issue that you're looking at right now.
3: Right. So I want to back up a minute. And you had asked me about, you know, what kind of brought me, right, to Families United Network. And so I'm the mother of four boys.
6: Yeah.
3: Four young men, right? really now adult men from 18 to 28. And so I know the blessing that has been to me.
4: Yeah.
3: And I say to people, they are my world and my reason. And having experienced that, I felt a strong pull, I'd say, to maybe help other families feel that with children that they could take in.
4: Yeah.
3: And so if I can do any, you know, small part, because my part in this is small, all those folks that Ron was talking about, the caseworkers and the social workers that actually work with the children and families, they've got the hard job, right? They really do.
4: Yeah.
3: And so I'm just hoping to come in here and do a little bit to kind of help bring in some funding. And so some of what I've done in the last couple of weeks is just listen and learn from them and hear from them what they're doing and where those funding gaps are.
4: Okay.
3: Things like they want to give a child a stuffed animal as a comfort toy when they're moving into a new home.
4: Okay.
3: And so they want, you know, those stuffed animals, they like to have a little t-shirt with the child's name and the date that they were adopted and such. And so a comfort toy like that is huge, right?
4: Yes.
3: But the funding for them. And so I hope to, you know, be able to connect with folks that might resonate with them, and we create a fund that just kind of helps support that when that is needed. Another is, I've heard from folks that said a foster family is happy to have the child, right? But
4: yeah.
3: Then maybe they can't afford the extracurricular activities that are important for those children to get engaged and involved in. I know as a mother,
7: registration fees.
3: My boys played football, basketball, baseball. You know, they did all the things just to keep them active and engaged. And so that's so important for our children. And that might be a cost that we can help families with. So again, just trying to connect with some folks to see if that is a passion of theirs and that they think that would be something that they might want to support as well.
4: Yeah.
2: We do a lot of extra for our kids. Like Anna said, every child that gets involved in our services, we make sure we have a welcoming kit for them. A lot of times we think of, you know, little children, which is a big part of it, but there's also a lot of teenagers. And obviously they might need something a little bit different. So we'll make sure, though, every child has something. They're being seen. Human service agencies, last year was a very difficult year, and we're all still recovering because it took about 5 months to get a state budget in Pennsylvania last year. And our local legislators have been very vocal about that. Like a lot of other agencies in our area, we had to continue to provide our services, but we did that for 5 months with no income coming in. Probably the impasse probably cost us about $200,000. So the main thing I want to make people understand as we get into development work, number one, your funds will go directly to helping our kids. We'll take care of paying the bills with the regular revenue that we get in. But we want to do these extra things that we do for the kids, and we want to do more. And number two, your dollars will stay local. You know, they donate in Erie, their money's going to the kids in Erie.
4: I see.
2: They donate here, their money's going to serve the kids. That's important for people to know, but yeah, we want to do more for the kids.
3: We are building this fund development program for sure from the ground up. And like Ron was saying, I mean, we will always honor what the donor's wishes are, right? So,
4: yeah.
3: You know, but at the same time, if they say that they would like their funding to go in an unrestricted fund that we can use at our discretion, right? And the child that we're supporting in Erie needs some funds for something, and it was a donor in Lycoming County, and they didn't mind that it was supporting someone across the state, you know, we can certainly do that as well. But yes, the intention is to always honor, right, the area. The funding will stay in the area that it was brought in at, and but always honor the donor's wishes, yeah.
4: How many grants have you written in your life, Anna?
3: Oh, my. I can't even tell you. I can't even tell you, honestly, because, I mean, a lot. Definitely a lot.
4: You have so much experience. This is a wonderful fit for for you.
3: Yeah, it is. I'm again, I can't say, you know, enough how excited I am to be here and to be able to help them with this great mission. And again, just, you know, hope to connect to new folks that might, you know, be listening and want to talk about, you know, ways that they can potentially partner with us and maybe, you know, sponsor something with us or, you know, or tell me about some grants that they offer that I'm unaware of that, you know, I'm happy to, you know,
4: look into
3: for sure, for sure.
4: Well, I was wondering about people now, they want to apply. People are listening today and they say, ooh, I want to be a foster parent. What's the first thing that they should do?
2: I think the first thing is just be open to that desire. Realize that that's the first step, pushing that button on our website that says become a foster parent. And it'll kind of take you through the steps and you know, it's really just putting your information down there, and we believe in personal contact, so somebody will reach out and walk you through the steps and get you to where you need to be to help us take care of kids.
4: Tell me your favorite success story, Ron.
2: There was a case of a young family that they were just called. And it's from their hearts. And there was a young child that was born. The situation happened right in the hospital that children and youth decided that the child could not be with the birth parents. And the child was born severely premature.
4: Okay.
2: There was substance use involved. So the child had a lot of struggles and was going through their own withdrawal. And this young family that had two children of their own, you know, something, you know, spoke to them, and they became involved, and they fostered, and they ended up adopting. They'll stay in touch with us, and they'll send us videos every year.
4: Oh, I love that.
2: And say that this little boy is part of our family. They'll send us pictures of their other children kind of hugging and saying, I love my brother.
4: Oh, I love that.
2: And just kind of warms my heart.
4: So you're here with your 30-year anniversary. What do you see for the next 30 years, Ron?
2: Well, ideally, in a perfect world, I would hope we don't exist in 30 years.
4: There you go.
2: Because then it means there's no more child abuse happening. There's no more trauma. My goal is that as an organization, we become stronger. The one thing I haven't talked a lot about, and I should, is we're really nothing without our staff. We have about 110 employees throughout the state.
4: Oh, wow.
2: Locally, our North Central office is one of our biggest offices.
4: Okay.
2: We try to take good care of our staff, and we have excellent staff.
4: Wonderful. Fun, F-U-N. I'm like, oh, that makes complete sense. I love it.
3: Right.
4: And is there something you wanted to share with us?
3: I do. So, as part of my first couple of weeks, I was talking to some of the caseworkers, and I said, you know, donors don't necessarily give for operational budgets, right?
4: Sure.
3: They want to give to change lives. And so I asked them for some success stories that they could share with me to help me better understand, you know, what the impact has been on the kiddos,
4: sure,
3: and the children. And so I want to read one here if I could very quickly.
4: Oh, please.
3: She said, we had a child I had for many years in kinship placement with his brother in his grandmother's home. I cannot even begin to discuss all of the challenges this family faced, from the loss of family members, including their biological mother, to the grandmother literally having to give up her home and move due to her furnace going out. This child beat all the odds, attended Bucknell University.
4: Yay.
3: Graduated and is currently working as an aerospace engineer in Arizona.
4: Of course they did, because they had that potential and somebody found
3: it. And somebody was able to support them,
4: yes,
3: and help them through, right? And that's what this is about. And so there are more stories like that, right? The more I can help, you know, kind of get those stories out and help share the success that Families United Network has had across the state with our children and the families, I think people will start to see that, you know, it's certainly a mission that they might want to jump on board and help support.
4: For sure.
3: And I'd love to connect with them.
4: So, all right. Ron, is there anything that you'd like to share with us before we leave for the day?
2: No, I'd just like to also thank everybody listening. Thanks for taking an interest in Families United Network. Thanks for taking an interest in kids. Takes all of us to make this difference. And thank you for having us here today. And thanks for the work that you do for educating our community on the issues and the services available. So it's been a pleasure speaking with you. Thank you.
4: Thank you so much. We're here with Ron Simon. He's the CEO of Families United Network, as well as Ana Gonzalez-White. She's the Director of Development for Families United Network. And I'm looking forward to hearing more about the success stories. Thank you so much for being on In Touch today, both of you.
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14: News. I'm Deborah Valentine. Honolulu preparing for the effects of Hurricane Lala. Police Chief is David Lazar.
15: We're very thankful to the National Guard as we have these special vehicles deployed to areas that are able to respond in flooded areas in partnership with HPD. So this is something new that we're doing, innovative, in order to be prepared for what's happening.
14: Lala skirting Hawaii's Big Island, bringing 75-mile-per-hour winds and heavy rain. A mass shooting during a concert in Kentucky. One person is dead, four others wounded. Lexington Police Chief Lawrence Weathers is asking the public for help in locating the person or persons responsible. The shooting occurred at Charles Young Park. Police say 19-year-old Cameron Harris of Henrico, Virginia, is in custody in connection with Saturday's shooting of five people on the campus of Virginia State University. One victim's in critical condition. Harris was not a student. He was found hiding. 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
16: Cloudy skies with a high of 73. My name's Griffin Brown, and this is your Backyard Broadcasting News. A Lewisburg man will serve up to 2 years in Lycoming County Prison for sexually assaulting a child at the Montoursville Walmart. 65-year-old Michael David Ketchum pleaded guilty in May to unlawful contact with a minor. Prosecutors say Ketchum followed the child through the store and into the bathroom, where he grabbed the victim. Ketchum will also serve 4 years of probation, complete 100 hours of community service, and register as a sex offender for 25 years. Three Lock Haven University students are facing felony charges after police say they held three teenagers against their will inside of an off-campus apartment in April. 20-year-old DeAndre Cochran, 21-year-old Elijah Beattie, and 20-year-old Zaire Williams allegedly demanded $250 for damage to an apartment door, threatening to make the teens leave without their clothes. Police say surveillance video showed one teen being grabbed and escorted into the building. All three are charged with false imprisonment and conspiracy and are free on $40,000 unsecured bail. Nearly $1 million in state funding is headed to schools in Lycoming County to improve safety and behavioral health support. State Representative Jamie Flick says Williamsport Area School District will receive more than $308,000, while Loyal Sauk Township gets about $166,000, and South Williamsport more than $150,000. Montgomery area will receive nearly $138,000, with another $70,000 each going to BLAST Intermediate Unit 17 and Lycoming Career and Technical Schools. Williamsport firefighters have launched a new nonprofit foundation to help cover potentially life-saving health screenings and provide emergency support for firefighters and their families. The Williamsport Firefighter Foundation was created because repeated exposure to smoke, chemicals, and carcinogens put firefighters at higher risk for cancer and other illnesses. The foundation will help pay for screenings not covered by insurance and could provide immediate financial assistance to families following the death of a firefighter. And up next for sports, Bucknell's women's soccer opened the season with a 1-0 win at Montana. Freshman Ingrid Murphy scored the game's only goal in the 15th minute. Bucknell held Montana to just 5 shots and continues its road trip Sunday against Eastern Washington. And the Williamsport Crosscutters go for a series sweep of Mahoning Valley this afternoon at Bowman Field. First pitch is set for 4:05. Williamsport enters the game 18-14 in the second half and sits second to the MLB Draft League standings. My name's Griffin Brown, and that was your Backyard Broadcasting News.
6: Today, clouds and humid, periods of rain, a thunderstorm, some of that could be heavy. That could cause some ponding on the roadways today, high 73. Cloudy and humid, shower and thunderstorm mainly early tonight, low 69. For tomorrow, variable cloudiness, thundershower in spots, high 84. Mostly sunny and a bit less humid on Tuesday, high Tuesday afternoon at 85. AccuWeather anytime at WILQ.com. 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
21: 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Hi, this is John, and you're waking up with Rise Up Country. It's where we meet every Sunday morning to get a weekly dose of inspiration and a message of hope. Today I'm going to be sharing some of the calls that you shared with us all about God giving us more than we could ever imagine.

0: Keith Urban and Miranda Lambert. We Were Us. Good morning, Cuba. Thanks for calling the Rise Up Show. I want to hear your story about patience.
1: I have always been in foster care or like DSS custody. So I've always like moved around from home to home.
0: Mm-hmm.
1: And they really like wait on me for a long time. Okay, I was in 2 group homes, 6 foster homes, and I had been adopted twice. And so I was really just, I guess you could say that I was impatient because I was like, God, why don't I have a family? Like, have you forgot about me? And then he really just taught me, he showed me to be patient and that everything will pan out if he's doing it, if he's like working on it, because something happened and my sister, my biological sister, found out about it. And then she wanted me. And so she got me and she brought me down here to live with her. Hmm. And now I've been down here for about 1 year and 2 months.
0: How's that going for you?
1: It's great. And I have no one but God to thank because he showed me, look, just be patient. Everything's going to be okay. I'm going to find you someone to live with.

0: Lynch on Rise Up Country. And when I think about your song, Good Girl, I think of all the qualities a person must have to get your attention, and you probably got some of them from your mom.
1: Well, she's got to make me laugh and be sweet and caregiving and have a good time. That's pretty much it. This song is all about that girl that just makes life better, you know, and makes you smile and no matter what, puts you in a better mood and just kind of completes you as a man. And that's what I'm looking for in a girl. So this is my song to the universe that is my longing to find that person on earth.
2: I got it.

0: that, baby.
1: Let's go to the Rise Up Hopeline.
2: Yes, John, this is Timmy. A few years ago, I left my family, my parents. I got kind of tired of them, so I just up and left, and I went and worked for a good Christian couple, and they kind of were helping me get back on track, and they had a boy who's about 12 years older than me, and we talked about everything, and later on, I met this girl, and he was just giving me good advice, and, well, my girlfriend, who ended up going to basic training, she had a rough time there, and when she got back a few months later, we kept on dating for another month, and we just felt like we were meant for each other, and we've been married 2 months now, and it's just been going great. So I just wanted to make known to the people who helped me out. They were a great help to me in my life. I want to thank you for putting your show on every Sunday. Thank you very much, John.
3: Maybe you've got a story you want to share with us. I'm standing by the phones at 844-717-7774. Here's Kane Brown with Woman.
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4: W-I-L-Q, AccuWeather.
5: Today, clouds and humid, periods of rain, a thunderstorm, some of that could be heavy. That could cause some ponding on the roadways today, high 73. Cloudy and humid, shower and thunderstorm, mainly early tonight, low 69. For tomorrow, variable cloudiness, a thundershower in spots, high 84. Mostly sunny and a bit less humid on Tuesday, by Tuesday afternoon at 85. AccuWeather anytime at WILQ.com. I'm Steve Williams.
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0: That's Russell Dickerson, Happened to Me. Hanging out with this guy here on Rise Up Country, Dustin Lynch. And you're in a business that requires a lot of sitting around and waiting, doesn't it?
1: It's something I've learned in Nashville is patience. And there is a plan. There is a greater author, I guess, of my life. And when I want things to happen and think they should happen and think they should happen in a certain way, and they don't, you always question, what's going on? What's the deal? And then fast forward, okay, well, I'm glad that whatever door I wanted to open didn't open, because I wouldn't, as simple as having a song or as simple as writing a song, even landing on the right record label with the right group of people, is crazy to think that if I would have got what I wanted years ago, I might not even be making music right now, to be honest with you. So it's something I've learned, no doubt about it. And I think because I've learned that, that's why I've become a lot better at enjoying what I have, and when it comes my way, I've absolutely nothing to complain about.
0: With songs like this, how can you complain? Here's Dustin Lynch with Easy to Love.

0: Good morning. Thanks for calling Rise Up Country. And I guess the job that you've got takes a lot of patience.
1: I'm retired and I'm a pet sitter for a living. And one weekend, about this time last year, I had like four different jobs going on. And one of them was spending the night with three dogs. And that night, I prayed to God because I go, there's no way I'm going to get all this done and still be able to go to church. And the next morning, everything worked out so smoothly. And I was on my way to church and I was listening to your show. And I don't remember what the story was that somebody called in about, but you played a song by Randy Travis called Dr. Jesus.
0: Right.
1: And this sticks to me all the time, all the way to church. And I had to compose myself, you know, to go into church. But it just was such tears of joy knowing that God helped me that morning.
0: Well, here's Randy Travis from his album Inspirational Journey, Dr.

0: 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It just makes you feel good.
1: When I was 17 years old, I got a little advice. I must have mentioned something about a dollar. And my boss said, you watch the pennies. The dollar will take care of itself. I called you 2 years ago on our 70th anniversary. And today we're 72 and a half.
2: Wow.
1: Still going strong. We listen to you down to Florida on the Dove.
2: That's right. Don't you also travel up north?
1: Well, yeah, we live in Lansing, Iowa now.
2: Okay, that's right.
1: KNAI FM.
2: Yeah.
1: That's where we listen to that station all the time, and you're on there for 2 hours every Sunday morning.
2: Congratulations on 72 and a half years, and it was great hearing from you.
1: Yeah, we love your show. Thank you.
2: Thank you. Bye-bye. Hey, we want to keep this show going. How do we do it? 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I'll be back in a few with more of your calls. 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

0: ago, we were doing an install for signage, and we had a scissor lift that the arms failed, and my wife was kind of next to it, and it fell on her. It was 3,000 pounds.
1: Oh, my gosh.
0: I tried to lift it. The hardest thing in my life was to try to run away to have to get some help.
1: Oh, gosh.
0: And then so I was able to get somebody, and God willing, I was able to lift the lift up about 3.5 inches so I could put a bar underneath it and then wedge it up enough for the lady to pull my wife out. She wasn't breathing, no pulse, did CPR. She came back, and, you know, by that time the EMS came. I got to thank the military and being a firefighter that my medical training just kicked in. But she had to be flight for life twice, once from Wyoming to South Dakota and then South Dakota to Denver. First 9 days, she died 3 times. And one of our friends, when we first did it, we did a Facebook group, Praying Hands for Tammy. And we got over 900 people praying for her. And that's what kept her alive, 100%. And now we bought a brand new home in Texas. We're actually driving right now. My wife's with me. She has a 14-year-old and a 16-year-old. But they got their mom, and I got my wife.

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1: 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It's Rise Up Country with John Ritter. 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
5: And it blew me away, and I wanted to share it with you so you can go check out the video. It says this little boy found a cheap keyboard down in the basement, and all of a sudden one day his father hears him playing. And it was stellar. It was great. But you see, this little boy has autism. But for some reason, he could just play it like it was a miracle. Well, that story got the attention of a piano tuner named Bill Magnuson. So when Bill saw that, he had to go visit the little boy, see what he's all about. And then Bill took some inheritance money that he got and bought this little boy a grand piano and promised to tune it for the rest of his life and got him lessons. You won't believe what this kid can do on a piano. And believe it or not, this little 14-year-old kid now has his own album. If you want to see just a beautiful, heartwarming story, go to our Facebook page and check out the video. Well, here's my buddy, one of my favorite piano players in the world, Phil Vassar. Love, it's a beautiful thing.

I'm Paul Stevens. Hurricane Lala bearing down on Hawaii's Big Island, bringing up to 20 inches of rain and 75-mile-an-hour winds. Mayor Rick Blangiardi expecting...

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1: Cloudy skies with a high of 73 and a chance of rain. My name's Griffin Brown, and this is your Backyard Broadcasting News. Police are investigating a shooting that left one man hospitalized Saturday morning in Old Lycoming Township. Lycoming Regional Police say the shooting happened around 9:40 inside a home at 1955 Lycoming Creek Road, just north of Vesta Avenue. Chief Christopher Kreiner says the victim and the suspected shooter know each other. The victim was taken to UPMC Williamsport, but his condition has not been released. Another man was taken into custody for questioning, and charges are pending as the investigation continues. A Fairmont woman is jailed after police say that her six-year-old child jumped from a second-story apartment window and later tested positive for cocaine. 30-year-old Stevie Thibodeau is charged with child neglect, creating risk of serious injury or death. Deputies say Thibodeau told them that she was asleep when the child got out of the Unity Terrace apartment. Police also say that a search later found suspected cocaine and drug paraphernalia inside of the home. Thibodeau remains in the North Central Regional Jail. Commercial air service could soon return to Williamsport Regional Airport. Airport Authority Chairman Frank Pellegrino says a contract with an unnamed airline is under legal review, with an announcement expected soon. The proposed service would use a larger 30-seat jet and could begin as early as mid-October with one daily flight. A second flight could be added if demand is strong. The airport has been without regular commercial service since Southern Airways suspended flights earlier this month. Williamsport is getting ready to welcome Little League teams and fans for the 20th annual Grand Slam Parade Tuesday evening. The parade runs from 5 to 7:30 along West 4th Street from Maynard to Market Street and will feature all 20 World Series teams, marching bands, floats, and fire trucks. Former Dodge and Padres star Steve Garvey will serve as Grand Marshal. Last year's parade drew an estimated 40,000 people. The Little League World Series begins Wednesday in South Williamsport and runs through August 30th. And up next for sports. In local baseball, the Williamsport Crosscutters rolled past Mahoning Valley 8-1 Saturday night at Bowman Field. Starter Bobby Helt tossed five scoreless innings, allowing just three hits. The win moves Williamsport to 18-14 and into second place in the second half draft league standings. And in college football, Lycoming College linebacker Daniel Estau has been named a third-team D3Football.com preseason All-American. Estau had 84 tackles and 14 tackles for loss last season. He's the first Warrior to earn the preseason honor since 2014. I'm Griffin Brown, and that was your Backyard Broadcasting News.
2: W-I-L-Q, AccuWeather. Today, clouds and humid, periods of rain, a thunderstorm, some of that could be heavy. That could cause some ponding on the roadways today, high 73. Cloudy and humid, shower and thunderstorm, mainly early tonight, low 69. For tomorrow, variable cloudiness, a thundershower in spots, high 84. Mostly sunny and a bit less humid on Tuesday, high Tuesday afternoon at 85. AccuWeather anytime at WILQ.com. 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
4: Coming up this hour, Dustin Lynch is going to tell us how he was able to take his notoriety to bless others. And new artist Stella Lefty will share one of the key elements that made her music a success today.

0: That's Hardy telling us about all of our favorite country songs. If you're just tuning in to Rise Up Country, my guest today is Dustin Lynch. And Dustin, how is your notoriety able to help you help others?
1: You know, I think it's raise awareness for children's charities, I think, in a way. I love working with St. Jude. Mm-hmm. And, you know, getting to be around that for years now is very rewarding. But I stepped out and started doing a charity event in my hometown each year that benefits the kids in my hometown of Tullahoma, Tennessee, and surrounding towns. And, man, that's so great to be able to, you know, bring the community together and raise amazing awareness and money to help these kids out in whatever programs it is, whether it be an underprivileged program or a child abuse program or anything like that. This one charity we work with that does horseback riding for, you know, kids to help them with whatever condition they have is so great, you know, and I will say that's the blessing of this.
0: Well, here's Dustin with another guy that knows all about giving back, Jelly Roll with Chevrolet.
2: She was dressed to kill, I was in my booth.

0: Good morning. Thanks for calling Rise Up Country. Everybody's got a story. I want to hear yours.
1: My wife and I have been married 41 years. God gave me a wonderful woman to actually have and care for and actually have as my partner. But we were not blessed with children. However, God saw to it that we could take care of somebody else. We actually adopted 5 children from foster care. And of the children, one boy just turned 25, is a father of his own now, has a 2-year-old little boy. The others are on to great careers. And the other two are still living with us. But I want to thank God for just providing me the opportunity of being a dad.

0: Thanks for calling Rise Up Country. And it says here, you've got a story all about patience.
1: Well, let me tell you, I was raised in the church by a pastor. My dad was a pastor for 60 years. And I strayed away. And for 4 years, I've been married to a beautiful woman with two beautiful stepdaughters. And we haven't been in the church. 2 months ago, we became homeless. And we turned to the church in my faith that we would be taken care of. And, you know, for 2 months, I've learned a lesson. Sit down, shut up, pray, and wait.
0: That is great.
1: We just recently got into a home. And through this time, my family, my wife, and my daughters have been led into the church to see the amazing things that God can do if we just sit back and be diligent and let Him handle our problems.
0: Boy, that is great wisdom. Thanks for sharing it with us.
1: Not a problem. Have a great day.
0: Hey, do me a favor. Come Monday morning, call that radio station. Tell them you want to hear Blake Shelton, Let Him In Anyway. This is a message that needs to be heard over and over again.
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I don't know if you've heard of this young lady yet, but her name is Stella Lefty. I'll be talking to her in just a couple minutes on Rise Up Country. And where does she get that kind of sound? I'll let her tell you. If you want to make music to my ears, be a sponsor or an advertiser. 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If you've

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3: WILQ. Today, clouds and humid, periods of rain, a thunderstorm, some of that could be heavy. That could cause some ponding on the roadways today, high 73. Cloudy and humid, shower and thunderstorm, mainly early tonight, low 69. For tomorrow, variable cloudiness, a thunder shower in spots, high 84. Mostly sunny and a bit less humid on Tuesday, by Tuesday afternoon at 85. AccuWeather anytime at WILQ.com. 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
0: I'll be back in 2 minutes with more of your calls.
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0: Rise of Country. If you're not familiar with this artist here, Stella Lefty, you've got to look her up. I had a Zoom conversation with her, and she has one of the most unique sounds that you're going to absolutely love.
1: You're so kind. The music that I was making when I was alone in my room growing up is a lot of what it sounds like now if it was stripped back and there was no production and it was just me playing the guitar. And I think it took me a second to circle back to that and re-find that because I moved to LA and there were so many opinions and so many people telling me what I should sound like and what I should make and all these things. And so I think, you know, when January hit this past January, I was just like, I am going to revert back to what I've always known, the music I was always making. And that's really when all these songs got written and when I figured it out. That was really then.
0: Oh my goodness, you're going to love this gal's sound. Here's Stella Lefty with her latest release, Boston.

0: If you missed last week's Rise Up show, we were talking about the weight of the world being lifted off your shoulders as soon as you just say a prayer.
1: In 2017, my wife and I and my mother-in-law were on vacation, and we had gotten to Buffalo, Wyoming, and I had a heart attack. 100% blockage of the Widowmaker. Got to the catheterization clinic there in Sheridan. Dr. Joseph Garcia did the catheterization, put in a stent and everything, and they did everything they could for me there. So they were flying me to Billings, Montana. And as they're getting me ready to go in the airplane, Dr. Garcia put his hand on my shoulder and said, "Young man, I'm praying for you." And during the procedure, we had talked about our faith, and we both knew we were Christians and believed in the Lord and everything. And I looked at him and said, "You know, thank you, doctor. I truly believe in prayer, and I thank you for your prayers." He said, "No, young man, I'm praying for you." And I realized that I was sicker than I thought I was, but God brought us all through that. And I've had the occasion to call Dr. Garcia back several times since then and thank him for what he did and thank him for his faithfulness and his boldness in his faith. And we have the God, and I know that he still has purpose for me because I'm still here. And I thank you for your show. I listen to you on the way to church every Sunday morning.
0: Here's the late and great Mr. Charlie Daniels. Somebody must be praying for me.

0: I found this call in the Rise Up archives that I wanted to share with you. When you talk about giving of self, listen to this.
1: Good morning, John. Just wanted to share my story. April 6, 2014, a friend of mine, a coworker, found out he needed a kidney. So on April 6, 2014, we went to the hospital. I donated one, and almost 3 years later, no issues. All's well with both. Just wanted to share with people the life you save when you can do something for somebody of that nature.
0: Well, that had to be a tough decision to make.
1: This wasn't my decision. To be a match to somebody that is not even related, that's a God thing. You know, to me, that was a God thing. And now he says, when he's watching TV or something and a woman show comes on, he says, his wife goes, "What are you watching?" And he goes, oh, it's that woman kidney. That's what it is. It's that woman kidney.
0: That's great.
1: You know, just to let people know, you know, that donation is there. It's not an easy surgery, but it was a microscopic surgery. And I was out of the hospital in 2 days. He was out of the hospital in 3.
0: You know, in the Bible, Ecclesiastes 9:11 says, "The race is not always to the swift, or the battle to the strong, nor does food come to the wise, or wealth to the brilliant, or favor to the learned. But time and chance happen to them all." You just got to hang in there. I've got a great story about that coming up next on the Jumpstart segment of Rise Up Country. If you

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This week's Jumpstart is called Hang In There. Did you know Walt Disney was rejected 300 times before he came up with the Singing Mouse? Colonel Sanders pitched KFC 1,009 times before someone said yes. The Beatles, four different record labels said they'll never make it. Oprah was fired as a news anchor. Michael Jordan missed over 9,000 shots on his way to becoming the greatest of all time. And this is hilarious. Steven Spielberg was rejected from film school three different times, but he still made quite an impact on us, didn't he? It's really all about never giving up on your dream, conceiving it, believing it, and achieving it, and be patient. Here's Cody Johnson with The Fall. I've been

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2: Hey, this is Ashley Cook. And here's what people are saying about Rise Up Country.
3: 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Thank you for the wonderful show you put on every morning.
4: I love your show. You're the best. And I know you touch so many hearts. Thank God for you guys.
5: I got chills as I'm speaking to you right now. So something's drawing me. But it's just weird how things work.
2: If you've got a story to share, give John a call at 844-717-7774.

0: Bailey Zimmerman with Chevy Silverado.
1: Rise up country. It just makes you feel good.
2: I met my wife at a Wendy's in Muskegon. She was a cashier and I was a customer.
0: Mm-hmm.
2: And I hate drive-thrus, so I always went inside.
0: Got it.
2: Because I worked at a Foundry at the time. Wendy's was halfway home.
0: Well, how did you know she was the one? I mean, did she make your Frosty just perfect the way you like it or what?
2: Oh, yeah. She did. She did everything. She did not want anything to do with me.
0: Oh, really?
2: For a while, you know, because our first date, I came right out of the factory and I did not wash up or nothing.
0: Oh, gosh. So you were like Pigpen on Peanuts. So where did you take her?
2: We went to a restaurant like Red Lobster or Applebee's or something.
0: Wow. So how long have you been together?
2: 15 years, and then on our 16th anniversary, I'm making a real plan to go somewhere, and it's going to be all about her going everywhere she wants to go.
0: Nice.
2: And I know exactly where she wants to go.
0: Well, you know, I took my wife on our 16th anniversary to a place she's never been.
2: Well, same here.
0: Our kitchen. She never cooks.
2: Oh. Well, I do the cooking in my house, too.
0: All right. Hey, I'm just joking. I'll talk to you later, buddy.
2: All right. Thank you.
0: Bye.
2: Bye.
0: Coming up next is our tribute to the men and women who serve our country and keep us safe. I got a great story about a soldier that wanted to make a difference. Stay with me. If you

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0: Hi, this is John Beck with the Rise Up Stars and Stripes Salute. Well, the men and women who serve our country have one goal. That's to make a difference.
16: My name's Jake. I'm in the military. I've been listening to your show since I was a little kid. My dad always told me, whatever you do, try to make a difference in someone's life, try to make a difference in life, period. And I did my best to try to make a difference. I joined the military. I became a part of the bomb squad. And all I've done is try to make a difference in a way that not many people can. For that, I thank you and I thank my dad. I'm just going to keep doing my best to try to make a difference.
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Check it out and then tell a friend. Will you do that? Well, you know what time it is. It's time to load the kids in the car. Make sure you're all wearing your seat belts, and I'll see you in church.

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1: I'm Ann Carrick. Hurricane Lala pounding Hawaii with torrential rain and dangerous winds. Fox Weather's Katie Byrne.
2: One spot right outside of Hilo on the Big Island has already picked up more than 3 feet of rain.
1: Power is out to nearly 70% of the Big Island. Experts say the worst is yet to come. Heavy rain in Indiana has killed at least 5 people, 90 people with pets rescued yesterday. Some areas of Indiana getting 11 inches of rain this week. Fox Weather's Adam Klotz.
3: We still have that stationary front, but finally a little bit of movement from some of the heaviest rain. Yes, it could still rain, but that heavy, heavy rain beginning to work its way a little more off towards the east. So the heaviest rain today probably shifting more towards the mid-Atlantic. You're still seeing some heavy rain, but really think Pennsylvania getting down towards D.C.
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4: Cloudy skies with a high of 73. My name's Griffin Brown, and this is your Backyard Broadcasting News. A Lewisburg man will serve up to 2 years in Lycoming County Prison for sexually assaulting a child at the Montoursville Walmart. 65-year-old Michael David Ketchum pleaded guilty in May to unlawful contact with a minor. Prosecutors say Ketchum followed the child through the store and into the bathroom where he grabbed the victim. Ketchum will also serve 4 years of probation, complete 100 hours of community service, and register as a sex offender for 25 years. Three Lock Haven University students are facing felony charges after police say they held three teenagers against their will inside of an off-campus apartment in April. 20-year-old DeAndre Cochran, 21-year-old Elijah Beatty, and 20-year-old Zaire Williams allegedly demanded $250 for damage to an apartment door, threatening to make the teens leave without their clothes. Police say surveillance video showed one teen being grabbed and escorted into the building. All three are charged with false imprisonment and conspiracy, and are free on $40,000 unsecured bail.

0: Nearly $1 million in state funding is headed to schools in Lycoming County to improve safety and behavioral health support. State Representative Jamie Flick says Williamsport Area School District will receive more than $308,000, while Loyal Sauk Township gets about $166,000, and South Williamsport more than $150,000. Montgomery area will receive nearly $138,000, with another $70,000 each going to Blast Intermediate Unit 17 and Lycoming Career and Technical Schools. Williamsport firefighters have launched a new nonprofit foundation to help cover potentially life-saving health screenings and provide emergency support for firefighters and their families. The Williamsport Firefighter Foundation was created because repeated exposure to smoke, chemicals, and carcinogens put firefighters at higher risk for cancer and other illnesses. The foundation will help pay for screenings not covered by insurance and could provide immediate financial assistance to families following the death of a firefighter. And up next for sports, Bucknell's women's soccer opened the season with a 1-0 win at Montana. Freshman Ingrid Murphy scored the game's only goal in the 15th minute. Bucknell held Montana to just 5 shots and continues its road trip Sunday against Eastern Washington. And the Williamsport Crosscutters go for a series sweep of Mahoning Valley this afternoon at Bowman Field. First pitch is set for 4:05. Williamsport enters the game 18-14 in the second half and sits second to the MLB Draft League standings. My name's Griffin Brown, and that was your Backyard Broadcasting News.
1: Today, clouds and humid, periods of rain, a thunderstorm, some of that could be heavy. That could cause some ponding on the roadways today, high 73. Cloudy and humid, shower and thunderstorm mainly early tonight, low 69. For tomorrow, variable cloudiness, a thundershower in spots, high 84. Mostly sunny and a bit less humid on Tuesday, high Tuesday afternoon at 85. AccuWeather anytime at WILQ.com. I'm Steve Williams.
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It's Bailey Zimmerman and Luke Combs, backup playing Country 105.1 WILQ, 913, 13 minutes after 9 o'clock. Good Sunday morning. Hey, it's Lee Travis. Yeah, I brought some clouds along with me, but I'm sorry about that. Your exclusive AccuWeather forecast is standing by, but let's keep that music rolling right along with Brad Paisley.

0: 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That's right, the Crosscutters will battle the second half champions for the title with the first pitch at 6:35. Gates open up at 5:30. 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
6: Today, clouds and humid, periods of rain, a thunderstorm, some of that could be heavy. That could cause some pounding on the roadways today, high 73. Cloudy and humid, shower and thunderstorm, mainly early tonight, low 69. For tomorrow, variable cloudiness, a thundershower in spots, high 84. Mostly sunny and a bit less humid on Tuesday, high Tuesday afternoon at 85. AccuWeather anytime at WILQ.com. I'm Steve Williams.
0: Well, thank you, Steve. At 929, cloudy skies, 69 in the Susquehanna Valley with George Burge.

Smith, the legend, Mr. Garth Brooks, and Colin Baton Rouge. Country 105.1 WYLQ with Billy Travis and Jason Aldean just having a whiskey drink on an early Sunday morning.

0: It's Brantley Gilbert on Country 105.1 WILQ. 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And if you're looking for a fun way to support a great cause, well, you get to join the Sullivan County Victim Services for the 30th annual Pat Brown Memorial Mini Golf Classic. That is happening today from 1 until 4 at Becky's Ice Cream and Barnyard Mini Golf. 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Now, there will also be raffles, prizes for the lowest scores, and a hole-in-one drawings if needed. Now, the rain date, if it happens to happen today, will be next Sunday. All right, so learn more, sponsor, or donate by visiting sulcovs.org and find out more information at WILQ.com event calendar page. 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

0: It's Ella Langley and Be Her, Country 105.1 WILQ. Hey, it's Lee Travis, and have you ever woken up in the morning and your hot water tank says, I don't feel like working today? Well, that's what happened to me this morning. So I had a real nice, cool shower, shall we say, this morning. Oh, man, if it's not one thing, it's another with me. And hey, your exclusive AccuWeather forecast is standing by for you, plus more great music.
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6: Today, clouds and humid, periods of rain, a thunderstorm, some of that could be heavy. That could cause some ponding on the roadways today, high 73. Cloudy and humid, shower and thunderstorm, mainly early tonight, low 69. For tomorrow, variable cloudiness, a thundershower in spots, high 84. Mostly sunny and a bit less humid on Tuesday, by Tuesday afternoon at 85. AccuWeather anytime at WILQ.com. 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

0: It's Lee Bryce, and I drive your truck. Country 105.1 WILQ. That exclusive AccuWeather forecast is on the way for you. And remember, there is a national blood shortage emergency. So we're urged to give blood ASAP. Now, the American Red Cross says blood demand is high and donations have fallen over the past few months. Now, the shortage is serious for platelets types O positive and B negative. So if you're able to head to a Red Cross blood drive near you, we ask you to urgently do so. And there is one coming up this Thursday from 11 till 3:30 at Kintra Wealth at 1000 Commerce Park Drive in Williamsport. And also on the same day from 1 till 6 at St. Anne's Catholic Church, located 1305 Northway Road in Williamsport. You can always go to redcrossblood.org now to line up your appointment because it is so necessary. So thank you, Susquehanna Valley, if you're doing it. And if you're not doing it, hop on board, okay? Help everybody out.
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6: WILQ, AccuWeather. Today, clouds and humid, periods of rain, a thunderstorm, some of that could be heavy. That could cause some ponding on the roadways today, high 73. Cloudy and humid, shower and thunderstorm, mainly early tonight, low 69. For tomorrow, variable cloudiness, a thunder shower in spots, high 84. Mostly sunny and a bit less humid on Tuesday, High Tuesday afternoon at 85. AccuWeather anytime at WILQ.com. I'm Steve Williams.
7: Well, thank you, Steve. At 1021, we have cloudy skies, some sprinkles falling throughout the Susquehanna Valley, and with Keith Urban.

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Get to drinking on Country 105.1 WILQ with me, Lee Travis. And I found out just the other week that my youngest Gage's favorite country artist is this guy right here. It's Cole Swindell. Ain't Worth the Whiskey.

0: hour, Priscilla Block and You, Me, and the Whiskey, Country 105.1 WILQ. And this event calendar update is all brought to you by the Gorp Clusters, available from Lang's Chocolates on Pine Street in downtown Williamsport. And hey, going on until 6 o'clock today, how about everybody stopping on down to the New Trail Brewing Company, located at 240 Arch Street in Building 18 in Williamsport, because it's a big fundraiser for the Pennsylvania Wounded Warriors Incorporated. Now, they're having a spaghetti dinner for just $12. 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So make sure you stop on out. Tell everybody you heard it right here at Country 105.1 WILQ. And if your nonprofit organization's got an event coming up that you would like us to talk about, we'd love to do it for you. 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
10: WILQ AccuWeather. Today, clouds and humid, periods of rain, a thunderstorm, some of that could be heavy. That could cause some ponding on the roadways today, high 73. Cloudy and humid, shower and thunderstorm mainly early tonight, low 69. For tomorrow, variable cloudiness, a thundershower in spots, high 84. Mostly sunny and a bit less humid on Tuesday, high Tuesday afternoon at 85. AccuWeather anytime at WILQ.com. 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

0: It's Alan Jackson. 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
9: This afternoon, periods of rain, thunderstorm, humid day. We could see some downpours. That could give us some pounding on the roadways. High today, 73. Cloudy and humid tonight. Shower and thunderstorm, mainly early, low 69. And then Monday, variable cloudiness. A thundershower in one or two different spots. High tomorrow afternoon at 84. Tuesday, sunny and a bit less humid with a high near 85. AccuWeather anytime at WILQ.com. I'm Steve Williams.
0: Well, thank you, Steve. At 11:20, we got cloudy, scary skies and rain falling throughout the Susquehanna Valley with Thomas Rhett.

Country loud and country proud in the Susquehanna Valley. 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

classic from Brooks and Dunn in the Boot Scootin' Boogie, Country 105.1 WILQ, and we are getting ready for the 2026 Little League World Series, and hopefully you are too. It is coming up August 19th through the 30th, so it's right around the corner. We'll be kicking all off. Watch the little kids out there. It's absolutely free. Stop on down. Have a great time. But right now, as we keep that music rolling right along, here's Parker McCollum. It's Killing Me, Country 105.1 WILQ.

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0: Chris Stapleton and starting over on Country 105.1 WILQ. 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Tell everybody heard it right here at Country 105.1 WILQ. 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And you?
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0: It is Sam Hunt in Outskirts, Country 105.1 WILQ in the Major League Baseball. Little League Classic between the Milwaukee Brewers and the Atlanta Braves is coming to historic Bowman Field. 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
9: WILQ AccuWeather.
10: This afternoon, periods of rain, thunderstorm, humid day. We could see some downpours. That could give us some pounding on the roadways. High today, 73. Cloudy and humid tonight. Shower and thunderstorm, mainly early, low 69. And then Monday, variable cloudiness. A thundershower in one or two different spots. High tomorrow afternoon at 84. Tuesday, sunny and a bit less humid with a high near 85. AccuWeather anytime at WILQ.com. I'm Steve Williams.
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Speaking of the coast, remember five for beach, you and me. That sunset, cliffs by the sea, and the night rolled in. And you still talk about that moon that I can't recall, but God, I saw.

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0: 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But we ready? 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
10: W-I-L-Q, AccuWeather.
11: This afternoon, periods of rain, thunderstorm, humid day. We could see some downpours. That could give us some pounding on the roadways. High today, 73. Cloudy and humid tonight. Shower and thunderstorm, mainly early, low 69. And then Monday, variable cloudiness. A thundershower in one or two different spots. The high tomorrow afternoon at 84. Tuesday, sunny and a bit less humid with a high near 85. AccuWeather anytime at WILQ.com. I'm Steve Williams.
0: Hey, thanks, Steve. At 1221, we've got cloudy skies, rain falling throughout the Susquehanna Valley, and 71 with Corey Kent.

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in the day, Potts Farm was a place to go. Load a truck up, hit the dirt road. Jump the barbed wire, spread the word. Light the bonfire and call the girls. King and the Can and the Marlboro Man. Jack and Jim were a few good men. We learned how to kiss and cuss and fight too. Better watch out for the boys in blue. And all this small town, he said, she said. Ain't it funny how rumors spread like I know something y'all don't know. 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Watch your mouth. Before I have to knock that loud mouth out. I'm tired of talking, man. Y'all ain't listening to more dirt.

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1: 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And now, they are located at the Champion Hill Road in Muncie Valley. 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
13: W-I-L-Q, AccuWeather.
14: This afternoon, periods of rain, thunderstorm, humid day. We could see some downpours. That could give us some pounding on the roadways. High today, 73. Cloudy and humid tonight. Shower and thunderstorm, mainly early, low 69. And then Monday, variable cloudiness. A thundershower in one or two different spots. High tomorrow afternoon at 84. Tuesday, sunny and a bit less humid with a high near 85. AccuWeather anytime at WILQ.com. 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

Travis Tritt on Country 105.1 WILQ. Lee Travis live and local at 107 on a Sunday afternoon with rain falling throughout the Susquehanna Valley. And Kenny Chesney, it's Carry On the Cube.

0: It is Tucker Whitmore and Brunette, Country 105.1 WILQ. That exclusive AccuWeather the forecast is standing by for you. And guess what else is standing by, parents and kiddos alike? School right around the corner. I can't believe the school's going to be starting up already. Are you ready for this? Tomorrow, Line Mountain School District opens up. Then on Thursday, Central Columbia, Danville, Jersey Shore, Montgomery, Northeast Bradford, Sullivan County, and Troy. Wow. So tomorrow and Thursday, school's going to be starting to open up. So if you don't know what, you know, if your school district is opening up, what day it is, you can always find out at WILQ.com. More great music on the way.
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5: WILQ AccuWeather. This afternoon, periods of rain, thunderstorm, humid day. We could see some downpours. That could give us some pounding on the roadways. High today, 73. Cloudy and humid tonight. Shower and thunderstorm, mainly early, low 69. And then Monday, variable cloudiness. A thunder shower in one or two different spots. The high tomorrow afternoon at 84. Tuesday, sunny and a bit less humid with a high near 85. AccuWeather anytime at WILQ.com. I'm Steve Williams.
0: Well, thank you, Steve. 120 cloudy skies, rain falling depending on where you're at in central Pennsylvania. It is 69 with Sugar Land.

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0: Oh, it's Tim McGraw's Getting Down on the Farm, Country 105.1 WYLQ. 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So you know it's going to be really, really good. And keep the kids entertained with an obstacle course, giant slides, games, raffles, and so much more. 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

0: It's a classic from Alabama, and it's Mountain Music, Country 105.1 WILQ, and that's going to wrap up things for me, Lee Travis. Special guest appearance, Barb Evans, is up next. She's filling in for Brian Hill, who's taking a day to kind of relax and work on some band stuff. So we'll see Brian next weekend, and I will talk to you again in 2 weeks. So enjoy the rest of your afternoon with Barb, and she'll take you through the afternoon. And the weather forecast on the way, plus more great country music. Enjoy your day.
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10: WILQ AccuWeather.
11: This afternoon, periods of rain, thunderstorm, humid day. We could see some downpours. That could give us some pounding on the roadways. High today, 73. Cloudy and humid tonight. Shower and thunderstorm, mainly early, low 69. And then Monday, variable cloudiness. A thunder shower in one or two different spots. High tomorrow afternoon at 84. Tuesday, sunny and a bit less humid with a high near 85. AccuWeather anytime at WILQ.com. 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

0: on the roads? That's not fun. AccuWeather details coming up with the latest forecast for the valley. Best thing since back roads, baby. Jake Owens on WILQ 217 with Barbara Evans this afternoon. Again, we'll have the AccuWeather forecast in a couple of minutes. Josh Ross, Garth Brooks, Dustin Lynch all coming up. Also on September 2nd, WILQ proud to be a part to check out the 2026 MLB Draft League Championship game coming up at Journey Bank Ballpark at Williamsport. The game is going to be the Williamsport Crosscutters, who took the first half title of the MLB Draft League, versus the second half champion, and that'll be all happening on the second. First pitch at 6:35. Now, there will be 1,500 towels given out to the first 1,500 people who show up for the game. And make sure you also stay after the game so you can check out the drone show, which should be pretty nice. 100 synchronized drones lighting up the sky over the ballpark. Once again, September 2nd, Crosscutters Championship Baseball.
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7: WILQ AccuWeather.
8: This afternoon, periods of rain, thunderstorm, humid day. We could see some downpours. That could give us some ponding on the roadways. High today, 73. Cloudy and humid tonight. Shower and thunderstorm, mainly early, low 69. And then Monday, variable cloudiness. A thundershower in one or two different spots. The high tomorrow afternoon at 84. Tuesday, sunny and a bit less humid, with a high near 85. AccuWeather anytime at WILQ.com. I'm Steve Williams.
0: 223 in the Susquehanna Valley, light rain and 69 degrees.

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0: a great night for local Philadelphia Eagles fans, but still a good night for the Susquehanna Valley in general when it comes to preseason football. WILQ, happy to say that Williamsport High School grad and University of Connecticut grad Joe Fagnano had a really decent night. He plays for the Baltimore Ravens that beat the Eagles last night. The final score in that was 24-7. Baltimore, but the Eagles fans a little disappointed, but in general a thumbs up for the Susquehanna Valley because one of our own made it pretty well last night in NFL preseason action. That's Joe Fagnano, Williamsport High School graduate. Way to go!
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One per person.

0: 1051 WILQ. Montgomery is really getting ready for an excellent event next weekend. It's the Open Air Book Fair on Saturday. It's from 12 or 10 till 1 at First Street in Montgomery. They'll have author meet and greets with regional and award-winning writers, plus crafts for the kids, raffle baskets, food vendors, and even a special princess story time. This is happening at a book sale. It's like a book sale enlarged. It's not just your old book sale. It's got a lot of activities happening from 10 until 1 next Saturday in Montgomery. There's even a blind date with a book event going on. You'll have to stop out and see what that's all about. It's all fun happening in Montgomery. If you want more information about next Saturday's event, visit maplpa.org, or you can go to WILQ's event calendar at WILQ.com. 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
5: WILQ AccuWeather.
6: This afternoon, periods of rain, thunderstorm, humid day. We could see some downpours. That could give us some pounding on the roadways. High today, 73. Cloudy and humid tonight. Shower and thunderstorm, mainly early, low 69. And then Monday, variable cloudiness. A thundershower in one or two different spots. The high tomorrow afternoon at 84. Tuesday, sunny and a bit less humid with a high near 85. AccuWeather anytime at WILQ.com. 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

0: Let's go back in time a little bit for Retro Country tonight on WILQ, 8 o'clock. We roll back time and play some oldies, like this one from Alan Jackson on the Q.
1: It was painted red, the stripe was white, it was 18 feet from the bow to the stern light. 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

0: to the 79th Little League World Series as the Williamsport Lycoming Chamber of Commerce has its Grand Slam Parade on Tuesday. It'll be starting at 5 o'clock and should wrap up around 7:30 Tuesday night. It's the 20th year of excitement in Williamsport with this parade, so we've gotten it down pat, right? Check out all Little League teams that'll be in the event. 20 Little League teams, marching bands from across the region, dance groups and dazzling floats and a lot more. Now, the parade starts at Maynard Street and West 4th Street, making its way through the heart of the city and ending at Market Street. There's over 100 exciting units in the parade, and you won't forget it. Now, if by chance you can't get to Williamsport or it's maybe not your thing to sit all through the parade, you may want to check it out on WNEP TV 16 for all the action. And be sure to look for WILQ and our backyard broadcasting sister stations along the parade route.
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8: WILQ AccuWeather. This afternoon, periods of rain, thunderstorm, humid day. We could see some downpours. That could give us some pounding on the roadways. High today, 73. Cloudy and humid tonight. Shower and thunderstorm, mainly early, low 69. And then Monday, variable cloudiness. A thunder shower in one or two different spots. The high tomorrow afternoon at 84. Tuesday, sunny and a bit less humid with a high near 85. AccuWeather anytime at WILQ.com. I'm Steve Williams.
0: Cloudy skies, 323 in the Susquehanna Valley and 69 degrees.

ago today, August the 16th, 49 years ago in 1977, Elvis Presley died. His last number one hit song was Suspicious Minds in 1969 after his big special comeback. Here it is on Classic WILQ.

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0: Country 105.1 WILQ. Rethink some things. 22 before 4 with Barbara Evans. There is a national blood shortage emergency happening. It's national. It's not just around here. It's everywhere. So the Red Cross is asking anybody who is able to give blood to give blood as soon as possible. The demand has been high over the past few months, and the supplies have been low, especially for platelets, type O positive, and B negative. There is a blood drive in Williamsport coming up on Thursday at Kintra Wealth, 1000 Commerce Park Drive in Williamsport. If that one's not convenient, there are plenty more blood drives throughout the area. Go to redcrossblood.org and get in line, make an appointment, and maybe save a life.
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0: What do you think of artificial intelligence, AI, ChatGPT, and things like that? Well, listen to this before you cast total judgment. Maybe you love it, maybe you hate it, but Dylan Scott on that song, Dear Big City, used AI just to help him tweak the song a bit. It was coming along, it was doing all right as far as the way he liked it to sound, but he put it into a program using artificial intelligence and said, can you help me make this song sound a little darker or heavier? And it spit out a couple of versions for him, and Dylan said, yeah, I kind of like that. So he goes back to his producers and says, let's change the song a little bit, make it sound a little heavier. And that's sort of the sound, well, it is the sound that you ended up getting. It's not artificial intelligence making the song. It was just some input for Dylan Scott to come up with what he wanted for that song, Dear Big City. There's your little tidbit about that song from WILQ. 4B44 coming up next weekend. The Sonestown American Legion is inviting everybody out to the Legion for some music on Saturday night from 7 till 10. You can find them at 1433 Champion Hill Road in Muncie Valley. 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
7: W-I-L-Q, AccuWeather. This afternoon, periods of rain, thunderstorm, humid day. We could see some downpours. That could give us some pounding on the roadways. High today, 73. Cloudy and humid tonight. Shower and thunderstorm, mainly early, low 69. And then Monday, variable cloudiness. A thundershower in one or two different spots. The high tomorrow afternoon at 84. Tuesday, sunny and a bit less humid with a high near 85. AccuWeather anytime at WILQ.com. 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

big, big plans. School year is starting up, so everybody's got big, big plans. I know Lyne Mountain School District is getting back at it tomorrow. Bloomsburg, Northern Tioga, and Southern Tioga, and Wellsboro all getting back at it on Wednesday. 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

0: is from Morgan Wallen on Country 105.1 WILQ. It's 419. Barbara Evans in. Usually it's Brian Hill at this time, but he actually has a day off, so hope he's having fun. Tomorrow, speaking of days off, Sean Carey returns from a week's vacation. He'll be in tomorrow from 5 till 10 with the most music in the morning, along with news and sports, with Freddie Hammer, also AccuWeather updates, and area students will be given the Pledge of Allegiance right before 7 o'clock news with Fox News. Carey's Corner, Sean's back from vacation. Information and entertainment meet. Sean Carey tomorrow morning on WILQ.
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9: W-I-L-Q, AccuWeather. This afternoon, periods of rain, thunderstorm, humid day. We could see some downpours. That could give us some pounding on the roadways. High today, 73. Cloudy and humid tonight. Shower and thunderstorm, mainly early, low 69. And then Monday, variable cloudiness. A thundershower in one or two different spots. The high tomorrow afternoon at 84. Tuesday, sunny and a bit less humid with a high near 85. AccuWeather anytime at WILQ.com. I'm Steve Williams.
0: 424 in the Susquehanna Valley, cloudy skies and 68 degrees.

7. That's when that one came out. Flint Black, Nothing But the Taillights. Country 105.1 WILQ. If you like songs from the late 90s and 80s that are country flavored, well, you'll want to check out Retro Country USA.

0: in California says he got a postcard from heaven 26 years late. A California man says he received the surprise of a lifetime when a postcard from his late parents finally showed up in his mailbox 26 years after it was mailed. The man's name is Bob Shepard. He's from Long Beach, California. And the postcard was sent from Copenhagen in July of 2000. But somehow, he never got the postcard until this month. And it said, "Flying in, we saw lots of water and green land everywhere. Love, Mom and Dad." Now, both of this man's parents have since passed away. His dad died during COVID, and the guy never got a chance to say goodbye to his dad because of all those hospital restrictions we had. The mailman says he thinks the postcard might have slipped out of the mail bin, went unnoticed for a couple of, 20 years, and finally was delivered to Bob Shepard in California. But he likes to think that the postcard was really sent from heaven since his parents had passed away. That is quite a story. 23B45 on WILQ.
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0: great story song. Luke Combs with Where the Wild Things Are. 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
14: W-I-L-Q, AccuWeather.
15: This afternoon, periods of rain, thunderstorm, humid day. We could see some downpours. That could give us some pounding on the roadways. High today, 73. Cloudy and humid tonight. Shower and thunderstorm, mainly early, low 69. And then Monday, variable cloudiness. A thunder shower in one or two different spots. The high tomorrow afternoon at 84. Tuesday, sunny and a bit less humid with a high near 85. AccuWeather anytime at WILQ.com. 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

0: She was thinking about Elvis. Well, good for her, because, you know, today it's been 49 years since Elvis Presley passed away on this date, 1977. There's a little trivia for you. Here's Kane Brown, Woman, WILQ.
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0: this line in the song that I kept mishearing. I thought for sure she was saying, I heard Kane can wreck a beach. And I was thinking, that Kane needs a timeout if he's wrecking the beach. Oh, a hurricane can wreck a beach. Yeah, Barbara, listen up. Clean out thy ears. Hey, birthday wishes out today to Brooklyn Sweeting of Monsey. Brooklyn is 5 years old, and everybody's excited because she's going to kindergarten soon. So this is going to be a big time for Brooklyn. Coming up on the 23rd, it's a Sunday at the Brown Avenue Park in Milton. It's a big car show benefiting the Milton and Turbot Township Fire Companies. It happens from noon until 4, so see if you can fit that in your Sunday plans for next week. Not only will there be amazing vehicles on display, but great food prepared by the fire companies, and the kids will have some fun with the obstacle course, the giant slides, the games, and a whole bunch of things going on. It's free to go to the event. Of course, you'll be paying a little bit here and there for the games and the food and all that. If you want to show your car, it's only a $10 registration fee for the vehicles. Great day of family fun for a great cause next Sunday in Milton. Our Q-tips at WILQ are brought to you by deliciously delightful chocolate-covered Oreos at Lang's Chocolates in Pine Street in Williamsport. WILQ cares about the Susquehanna Valley and you.
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6: W-I-L-Q, AccuWeather.
7: Tonight, mostly cloudy. It'll be humid. Shower and thunderstorm mainly early in the evening. Low 69. On Monday, variable cloudiness. Thundershower in one or two different spots. The high of 84. Sunshine, a little bit less humid on Tuesday, the high 85. And then sun and breaks of clouds at times on Wednesday. We could pick up an afternoon thunderstorm and the high at 85. AccuWeather anytime at WILQ.com. I'm Steve Williams.
0: Cloudy skies at 523, 69 degrees.

thing you hear is stories. I love story songs, and that certainly is one. Hardy and MacArthur. Country 105.1 WILQ. If you've never seen a drone fireworks show, it's not really fireworks. Wednesday, September 2nd.

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1: 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Barbara Evans in for Brian Hill. Brian's usually in here every Sunday afternoon, and, well, we gave him the day off, and here I am. Next Tuesday, it is time again for the Grand Slam Parade. The Williamsport Lycoming Chamber of Commerce puts on the parade. It's all to welcome the Little League World Series teams to the Susquehanna Valley. In the parade, there will be 20 teams, and some of them are from all over the world, so you'll want to come out and check out the floats and wave to the kids. There will be marching bands, dancing troops, and a whole bunch more. Plus, there will be the WILQ van and also some of the team members and our whole backyard broadcasting crew. But I digress. The parade starts at 5 o'clock, and it only lasts until about 7:30. It's not a gigantic parade. I mean, it's pretty darn big. It's more than just around the block, but it's a good time. Now, if you can't come out, please make sure you check it out on WNEP TV 16.
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Fresh from a week's vacation, Sean Carey returns to Carey's Corner tomorrow morning at 5 a.m. The most music, news, sports, and information. Freddie Hammer by his side. Tomorrow, Sean Carey on WILQ.

0: like going back for the oldies a little bit every now and again, then you'll want to check out Retro Country USA. Just like Johnny Lee from back in the day, Retro Country USA is on tonight at 8 o'clock on WILQ. Our host will have a lot of great songs. 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
7: WILQ AccuWeather.
8: Tonight, mostly cloudy. It'll be humid. Shower and thunderstorm mainly early in the evening. Low 69. On Monday, variable cloudiness. Thundershower in one or two different spots. A high of 84. Sunshine, a little bit less humid on Tuesday. The high 85. And then sun and breaks of clouds at times on Wednesday. We could pick up an afternoon thunderstorm and the high at 85. AccuWeather anytime at WILQ.com. I'm Steve Williams.
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Well, last week, someone from Illinois won the $1 billion Powerball, but what happened after that? Tell you a little bit about that soon on WILQ.

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2: She was dressed to kill, I was in my boots.

0: Wednesday, somebody in Illinois won that $1 billion Powerball contest lottery drawing, but the person hasn't come forward yet. Quincy, Illinois is the place where they know the ticket was sold. Quincy is about the size of State College, including all the students and all that up at Penn State. This person bought a $1.04 billion Powerball ticket, the eighth largest in jackpot history, but they still haven't claimed it. The place where the person bought the ticket was the Hy-Vee Gas Fresh and Fast gas station. The manager there says it's like a mystery that's taken over the town. It's like a murder mystery. Now, he got a phone call. The store owner got a phone call at 3 saying, hey, your store sold the lucky ticket. He gets $500,000 for being the store that sold the ticket. But the person has not come forward yet. And they don't have to right now. They've got a year to claim the ticket. And because in Illinois, lottery winners get to be anonymous, we may never know who won.
1: Have you ever thought about working in a school setting? The Williamsport Area School District is hiring both certified and non-certified substitute teachers at a starting rate of $150 a day for those with certification and $125 a day for those with non-certification. 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The Williamsport Area School District is an equal opportunity employer.
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0: Tonight, mostly cloudy. It'll be humid. Shower and thunderstorm mainly early in the evening, low 69. On Monday, variable cloudiness, a thundershower in one or two different spots, the high of 84. Sunshine, a little bit less humid on Tuesday, the high 85. And then sun and breaks of clouds at times on Wednesday. We could pick up an afternoon thunderstorm and the high at 85. AccuWeather anytime at WILQ.com. I'm Steve Williams.
1: 625 in the Susquehanna Valley. 69 degrees, cloudy skies.

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WILQ. If you're a night owl or working third shift, make sure you keep it on the queue, because after midnight, it's Eric Spencer. He's got all today's best country and sometimes some really goofy stories, I gotta tell you. John Party, WILQ.

0: country favorite since 1972. That's Randy Travis, forever and ever. Amen. WILQ. 20 before 7, the Williamsport Crosscutters got their game started around 4 o'clock this afternoon. Keeping our fingers crossed that additional rain doesn't move in before the game's over. But right now, Crosscutters are leading 6-1. Scrappers, Mahoning Valley Scrappers are up to bat, but we shall see how it all finishes out. Again, Crosscutters are leading the Scrappers 6-1. No matter how tonight's game turns out, the Williamsport Crosscutters will be in the MLB Draft League Championship game coming up on Wednesday, September 2nd at Journey Bank Ballpark. WILQ's proud to be a part of the big celebration, and the Crosscutters will be battling whoever wins the second half of the MLB Draft League. There's going to be free championship towels given out to the first 1,500 fans who show up, and then if you stay after the game, there's a great drone show with more than 100 synchronized drones lighting up the sky. 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

0: You could do it. You can pick up a WILQ baseball pin. They're presented by Wendy's, and it's all in celebration of the Little League World Series coming up next week. Pins are available at Wendy's on Maynard Street in Williamsport and also 40 Nightings Drive in Muncie. 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They're free, but it's one per person. Keep it in mind. On the way from WILQ, Post Malone with Blake Shelton, Alan Jackson, and Ella Langley with Morgan Wallen.
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3: Tonight, mostly cloudy. It'll be humid. Shower and thunderstorm mainly early in the evening. Low 69. On Monday, variable cloudiness. A thundershower in one or two different spots. The high of 84. Sunshine, a little bit less humid on Tuesday. The high 85. And then sun and breaks of clouds at times on Wednesday. We could pick up an afternoon thunderstorm and the high at 85. AccuWeather anytime at WILQ.com. 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

Country 105.1 WILQ. Well, our Secretary of State, Marco Rubio, doesn't really like country music, and that's okay. He's allowed to not like country music. But his wife said, you really need to listen to Morgan Wallen, and maybe you'll change your mind. She likes Morgan Wallen. Here he is with Ella Langley on WILQ. I can't love you anymore.

0: tomorrow morning, Rise and Shine, as Sean Carey's back, fresh from a week off on vacation. He'll be in tomorrow morning with all the fun, like the Coast to Work Challenge. That is a tricky game, but you get to win a $50 gift certificate to Coast Tire and maybe even win a $400 gift certificate to Coast Tire. Be listening for Sean to explain everything for you tomorrow morning. And Freddie Hammer will be in with Sean to let you know all the news and information that you need to get your week started. Keep it here for Carey's Corner tomorrow on the Q.
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0: Tonight, mostly cloudy. It'll be humid. Shower and thunderstorm mainly early in the evening, low 69. On Monday, variable cloudiness, thundershower in one or two different spots, a high of 84. Sunshine, a little bit less humid on Tuesday, the high 85. And then sun and breaks of clouds at times on Wednesday. We could pick up an afternoon thunderstorm and the high at 85. AccuWeather anytime at WILQ.com. I'm Steve Williams.
1: Cloudy skies at 7:22 in the evening. 68 degrees at the Q.

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Country 105.1 WILQ. 728 in the Valley, Retro Country USA is coming up at 8. Good time to go back in time a little bit and hear some of your country favorites from them. Here's Justin Moore.

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0: half of me. Country 105.1 WILQ, 23 before 8 o'clock tonight. The Major League Baseball Draft League Championship game is coming up on Wednesday, September 2nd. It's going to be the Crosscutters, and whoever wins the second half of the MLB Draft League, series. So what happens on the day of the event? Well, the first 1,500 people there get a free championship rally towel, courtesy of Wise Markets. And then after the game, a drone show. And those are pretty cool if you haven't seen one before. Now, this coming week, walk-up sales at the Journey Bank Bowman Field are not going to be able to be handled. So in other words, you have to order your tickets online or give them a phone call at 570-326-3389. They're going to be busy at the box office getting ready for the MLB Little League Classic coming up next Sunday. So, you can't walk up and get your tickets this week. On the way from WILQ, Little Big Town, Jason Aldean and more.
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and Aldean, Country 105.1, WILQ 13 before 8 with Barbara Evans. Lots of schools starting next week. And the week after, so watch out for those school buses out there, moms and dads.

0: sing that song in sixth grade chorus, and it almost made me hate the song. Oh, she was a stickler. Country 105.1 WILQ, Glenn Campbell with Rhinestone Cowboy, a song that lives on, one of the biggest songs ever for Glenn Campbell, and made it on all the charts just about. It's 2 before 8, time for me, Barbara Evans, to step away and let Retro Country USA take over. Lots of songs from the 80s and 90s country. I think you'll enjoy it. Tomorrow morning, wake up with Sean Carey. Make sure you welcome him back after a long week's vacation. I had the pleasure of getting up at 3 a.m. for that fun, and I'm glad Sean's back for more reasons than one. I'll talk to you soon. Bye-bye.
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4: WILQ AccuWeather.
5: Tonight, mostly cloudy. It'll be humid. Shower and thunderstorm mainly early in the evening, low 69. On Monday, variable cloudiness, thundershower in one or two different spots, a high of 84. Sunshine, a little bit less humid on Tuesday, the high 85. And then sun and breaks of clouds at times on Wednesday. We could pick up an afternoon thunderstorm and the high at 85. AccuWeather anytime at WILQ.com. I'm Steve Williams.
2: It's time for another hour of your country.